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0: Wave 96.5, Milky and Mall Grabs, Just the Way You Are. That wraps up 22 in a row. We'll do it again tomorrow. Bo today, and coming up, if you've ever grown up with the song Freestyle of the Bomb Funk MCs, the Finnish crew that somehow came out of nowhere with a real earworm. A lot of people want to know what happened to the little blonde kid who was in the video. Turns out he grew up, he has become a chef, and lived a very different lifestyle to one that you may have rocked out with when you were also a kid. Freestyler is next. 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

0: 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It is Bo today, and it's nearly 11 o'clock. So Alex Warren and a man who may be getting divorced, if internet rumours are to go by, from his partner. Oh, my brother. 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
11: Partly cloudy, light winds, top of 21 today. Dave Clark with the 11 o'clock update. Labor isn't denying that One Nation is a threat. Cobbins says Pauline Hanson's political party prepares its Fire the Liar advertising blitz, which kicks off tonight in State of Origin. Education Minister Jason Clare has told Nine that he can see how the message of One Nation could relate to those who are struggling.
12: There's a lot of Aussies that are doing it tough. And when people are doing it tough, you know, messages like messages from One Nation can appeal to lots of Australians, and the alternative, the opposition's a smoking mess at the moment.
11: In the aftermath of the Bondi terror attack, Victoria's gun laws are being tightened. Firearm licences there will be restricted to Australian and New Zealand citizens who are permanent residents. They'll also be available for non-citizens who need a firearm for work. Installation of energy-saving and cost-cutting upgrades set to get easier for Illawarra households. Zero-interest loans of up to $15,000 are on offer. Member for Wollongong, Paul Scully, says the government scheme kicks off today.
3: Launching its Home Energy Saver program, and eligible households will be able to access zero-interest loans of up to $15,000 to install energy-saving and cost-cutting upgrades.
11: Number of the region's RSL sub-branches and an RFS station have scored funding from the federal government. Federal member for Gilmore, Fiona Phillips, announcing funding of $5,800 for the Kiama Jamboree RSL sub-branch to restore a monument, while the Jamboree Rural Fire Service will also receive a grant of over $5,500 for works. $10,000 has also gone to the Bomaderry RSL sub-branch. Also today, the door remains open for the federal government to extend the fuel excise. The majority of Aussies fear falling behind at work without AI.
5: Huge savings on floor and window coverings now at Warilla Carpet Court. 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
11: Queensland and New South Wales are defending the reappointment of ref Ashley Klein for Origin 2 tonight. Billy Slater saying it's unfair that personal matters are being aired publicly.
4: I feel for Ashley for that. So, yeah, hasn't been discussed within our camp, and that's my personal position with it. I think it's quite unfair on him.
11: After a mid-season break for the comp, the New South Wales Premier League netball resumes tonight. Big matchup for the South Coast Blaze with their opponents tonight at Homebush, the GWS Fury, running three new international players onto the court. Head coach of the Blaze, Margie Parr, says the side has been planning for the introduction of the Triple X Factor. And Aussie sprinting sensation Gout Gout has broken Australia's 150-metre record. Gout Gout came third in his race in the Czech Republic with a time of 14.96. Comes after he finished sixth in the 200 metres last week while competing in the Diamond League in Oslo. Or check Wave 96.5 weather next.
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11: Partly cloudy, light winds, top of 21 today. Fine for Thursday, maybe a shower Friday. Tops around 21 again. Right now 18 in Fig Tree on Wave 96.5.
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0: Ed Sheeran, Celestial on Wave 96.5. Hello, it's Amy taking you through your morning, and what an exciting morning it has been. Lyndall and Crammy's Origin or Bust, all thanks to the NRL and Gateway Automotive, the home of Kia in the Illawarra. We had two busloads of listeners this morning leave the station. One was going around the block and the other was headed to the airport to fly straight to Melbourne to see State of Origin Game 2 tonight. Lyndall and Crammy were broadcasting by the road as this happened.
1: Okay. So whoever turns into here
2: is not going.
1: Is the loser. Whoever yes. goes straight past us is winning, yes?
2: Yes, correct. Okay, Busloads in front. Busloads put a blinker on.
1: Busloads got a blinker on. Busloads got a blinker on. Busloads hey. Coming into here. No!
2: He's sight! That was a sight! What that just happened? Bus A put his blinker on and kept going straight. Bus B is turning.
1: Bus B versus Bus A are the winners. Bus A, congratulations.
2: So let's cross to Bus A. We now know as the winners of State of Origin's original bust. Bus A, you're there. You're our winners.
3: Yes, Bus A, ladies and gentlemen. New South Wales. This is fantastic.
0: Oh, the atmosphere was electric. I hope they have the best time tonight. Up in a couple of minutes for you, I'm going to be paying another bill with Pay Your Bills, calling out another name in less than 15 minutes. And the other side of the break, I'm going to play you some Alex Warren teaming up with Jelly Roll Bloodline.
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0: 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All right, let's try and give some money away.
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4: Hello, this is Karen Morris.
0: Karen Morris, the Karen Morris from West Wollongong.
4: Yes, that's me.
0: You want your rent paid?
4: I do want my rent paid.
0: Well, absolutely amazing. I'm so stoked that I can do that for you.
4: I'm so happy. We're all at work and we're all listening. And I said, they just called my name.
0: Could you believe it?
4: No, I couldn't believe it.
0: How does $470 help you out?
4: $470 sounds absolutely wonderful.
0: Oh, well, I'm so thrilled that we can
4: goodness.
0: Do that.
4: Thank you so much. I am so appreciative of this. This is just going to make things so much easier.
0: Oh, well, we are so happy to help. Make sure you tell everyone there at work. Where are you working? Do you want to give them a shout-out?
4: Harvey Norman Warrawong in the admin department.
0: And it's as easy as that. 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It is all thanks to Community First Bank, proudly serving the community since 1959. 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

0: It's the Illawarra's best music, Wave 96.5. We are a couple of minutes off midday, and that means all the latest news up next. Then we're into the flashback lunch, and I've got some awesome tunes lined up for you today, including Wang Chung. What's up in Vegas? In a dance hall days. Franz Ferdinand. Take me out, I say you don't show. And some Charles and Eddie. Those tunes all playing in the next 15 on Wave 96.5.
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5: Hey there, Saskia Channing here with you. The door remains open to the federal government extending the fuel excise. Labor says it'll make a decision in the coming days on whether to expand the temporary discount past June 30. Environment Minister Murray Watts told Seven they're weighing up their options.
14: The halving of the fuel excise rate that our government provided has really assisted Australians in these times when we've seen those escalated prices. But we always said that it was going to be a temporary change. That does come at a cost to the budget to continue that.
5: A community picket at Bisalloy Steel in Unanderra has stretched into its fourth day. Organisers say they've blocked multiple shift changes since Sunday night as part of a planned 72-hour protest. Wollongong Friends of Palestine claims the action is aimed at disrupting the company's supply links to Israeli defence manufacturers. Energy-saving upgrades are set to get easier for Illawarra households. Zero-interest loans of up to 15 grand are now on offer. Member for Wollongong Paul Scully says the government scheme kicks off today.
15: Launching its Home Energy Saver program, and eligible households will be able to access zero-interest loans of up to $15,000 to install energy-saving and cost-cutting upgrades.
5: The Weather Bureau has officially declared an El Niño. The BOM believes central and eastern parts of Australia are most likely to be affected by conditions which will elevate the risk of drought, heatwaves and bushfires over summer. And the lineup for Yours and Al's 2026 has been revealed. Canada's Baby No Money and Aussie gem G Flip to headline the two-day festival in Wollongong this October. They'll be joined by the likes of Ballpark Music, DMAs and Genesis Owusu alongside stacks of local entertainment.
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5: The Blues admit their preparation for Origin 2 hasn't been perfect, but they're ready to go tonight. New South Wales has a chance to wrap up the series in front of 90,000 fans at the MCG. Blues assistant coach Matt King says the team is now firing.
16: Yeah, the boys have been exceptional. Took the lessons out of game one. Training hasn't been perfect, but we've built up to a point where I feel really confident that we're going to perform well tonight. Yeah, the boys are in a good spot. It's just time to go now.
5: And to basketball, the Illawarra Hawks have locked in young gun Johnny Knuckle for another two seasons. The 24-year-old guard has re-signed through to the end of NBL 28 after a breakout debut year in Wollongong.
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5: Partly cloudy across the Illawarra today, chasing tops of 21 degrees. Tomorrow, mostly sunny, 21 the top again. Friday, a shower or two, also with tops of 21. Right now, it's 20 degrees in Helensburg and in Dapto on Wave 96.5.
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0: G'day, it's Amy taking you through your arvo on Wave 96.5, and we are into the Flashback Lunch. Got some goodies on the way for you, including Katrina and the Waves and East 17. But let's get it kicked off now with a huge band from the 80s, Wang Chung. And if you don't know what that means, it means to go out and party and have a good time.

0: 3:17, wrapping up today's Flashback Lunch on Wave 96.5. Well, Harry Styles, don't forget, he is coming to Sydney on the 12th of December, and there are still some tickets available. Now, they're not the best seats. There are some sort of standing and some restricted view tickets around. I thought he would have been completely sold out by now, but there you go. I'm going to play him for you in less than 5 minutes with As It Was.
1: Just a wave of my stick and to finish the trick. 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

0: 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Well, it is Wednesday, so that means this happened this morning. It's a kind of
1: magic. Lindell & Crammy's Wish Wednesday. 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
1: 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Not really sure what I've got planned yet. 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
2: 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And yeah, I'm normally pretty good. I turn up to work.
1: 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But look, regardless, I'll probably be steering the ship tomorrow. 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

0: 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Heading to the newsroom in a couple of minutes' time. Saskia telling you everything you need to know. And then it's more of the Illawarra's best music. Sunny Federa, DOD and Poppy Baskins on the way. 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
11: Hey there, Saskia Channing here with you. Pauline Hanson claims immigration and housing are the two biggest issues facing the country. The One Nation leader addressing the National Press Club for the very first time. She says mass immigration is unsustainable.
12: Undeniably, immigration or immigration policy has our country in the state of crisis. At the centre of this crisis is the utterly flawed policy of multiculturalism.
11: The federal government has extended a pay rise to Australian childcare workers to avoid staff walking off the job. 200,000 workers, including those here in the Illawarra, will receive their 15% pay rise for an extra 18 months, with the original deal due to expire in November. Education Minister Jason Clare says it also helps keep fees down for families.
13: The centres that took up the 15% pay rise when we put it in place a year and a half ago, their fee increases were half that of the centres that didn't take it up. So it means people are paid more, but it also means that parents pay less than they otherwise would have had to.
11: Police have laid a stack of charges after a one-day blitz targeting shoplifting. Officers patrolled the Wollongong CBD yesterday, making 17 arrests over theft, intimidation of retail workers and drug possession. One incident saw a man charged with breach of bail and several other offences. He'd allegedly been caught with stolen groceries, then been aggressive towards police and retail staff. The 43-year-old's been denied bail to face court today. And Yours and Owls is back this October with a huge lineup announced for Wollongong. song. Baby No Money and G Flip will headline the two-day festival, joined by Aussie favourites DMAs and Ballpark Music, alongside a strong mix of local acts.
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11: The Blues are confident Mark Nwang and Itawasi will shine at the G tonight. The Roosters flyer making his Origin debut on the wing for New South Wales. Blues assistant coach Matt King says he has no doubt he'll rise to the occasion.
15: Mark is built for this arena. He's been to the Olympics, played for the Wallabies, played for the Kangaroos at Wembley. He just gets to pull on a blue jumper and play at the MCG. Like, it's just another notch on the belt for this guy.
11: And New South Wales Premier League netball returns tonight after the mid-season break. Round 8, seeing the South Coast Blaze take on GWS Fury. Coach Margie Parr's expecting the under-23 side to step up.
16: The 23s are looking really quite, they're looking quite dangerous. They've got some really strong, consistent points in their games, and then they've got some really strong athletes that are really starting to rise, and they're getting their full squad back in and on court. So I think the GWS team and the Blaze 23s are going to have a really hard hit out tonight.
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0: 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Weather.
11: Partly cloudy across the Illawarra today, chasing tops of 21 degrees. Tomorrow, mostly sunny, 21 the top again. Friday, a shower or two, also with tops of 21. Right now, it's 21 degrees in Thirroul and 23 in Lake Illawarra on Wave 96.5.
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0: Betty Swims, Mr. Know-It-All on Wave 96.5. 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In a couple of minutes, I'm going to be playing you some Bon Jovi. 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
1: On the show tomorrow, it might just be me. Not really sure what I've got planned yet. Crammy might still be out somewhere in Melbourne.
2: Yeah, celebrating, commiserating, whatever happens to New South Wales Blues tonight, I will have a drink in hand. And yeah, I'm normally pretty good. I turn up to work.
1: You did in Vegas, yeah. But look, regardless, I'll probably be steering the ship tomorrow. We're live from 5:30

0: Wave 96.5. Well, it was a super exciting morning this morning with Lindalong Crammy's Origin or Bust getting underway. We had two busloads of people and one of the buses was going straight to the airport and to State of Origin Game 2 in Melbourne tonight. The other bus was just going around the block and nobody knew what was happening, not even Lindell or Crammy, who are broadcasting live from the side of the road.
1: So whoever turns into here
2: is not going.
1: Is the loser. Whoever goes straight past us is winning, yes?
2: Yes, correct. Okay, Bus A's in front. Bus A's put a blinker on.
1: Bus A's got a blinker on. Bus A's got a blinker on. Bus A's coming into here. No!
2: Bus A's going straight! That was a sight!
1: Okay.
2: What that just happened? Bus A put his blinker on and kept going straight. Bus B is turning.
1: Bus B versus Bus A are the winners. Bus A, congratulations.
2: So let's cross to Bus A. We now know as the winners of State of Origin's original bust. Bus A, you're there. You're our winners.
3: Yes, Bus A, ladies and gentlemen. New South Wales. This is fantastic.
0: That would have just been unbelievable to be on that bus. The atmosphere must have been crazy. A big thank you to the NRL and Gateway Automotive, the home of Kia in the Illawarra. And I want to shout out Gary from Seacliff Coaches. Our bus drivers were absolutely amazing this morning. And make sure you check out our socials tonight to follow along all the action. 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
17: Hey there, Saskia Channing here with you. Immigration, housing and extremism have all come under fire from Pauline Hanson in her first National Press Club address. The One Nation leaders claimed current migration levels are pushing Australia into crisis, vowing cuts, particularly from high-risk regions.
18: Make no mistake here. One Nation is dedicated to fighting against radical Islam, and the obvious threat it represents to the peace of our country.
17: There's still the possibility of more interest rate rises this year. This comes despite the RBA leaving the cash rate on hold yesterday. Economist Scott Phillips has told Nine inflation is still causing problems.
1: The RBA, in fact, said they would do whatever was necessary, and their second last statement was including raising rates if necessary. They didn't say possibly reducing them. That phrase clearly intended to send a message, which is if not enough changes, more will be required.
17: A protest at Bisalloy Steel in Unanderra is continuing, with organisers pushing to halt operations for 72 hours. Wollongong Friends of Palestine says the community pickets disrupted at least 8 shift changes since it began on Sunday evening. Protesters rallying against the company's alleged role in supplying materials used in Israeli military equipment. Police have cracked down on retail theft in the Wollongong CBD. An 8-hour targeted patrol saw officers arrest 17 people and issue 2 youth cautions yesterday over offences including shoplifting, intimidation and drug possession. And zero interest loans of up to $15,000 are now available for eligible Illawarra households. Wollongong MP Paul Scully says the funding covers a wide range of energy efficiency upgrades.
9: 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This is a genuine cost of living measure that will help out Illawarra families.
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17: The Blues say they're ready for anything tonight, with Ethan Strange set to line up in the back row. Coach Laurie Daly revealed the switch yesterday. Assistant Matt King says they've got multiple plans in place.
20: He wasn't meant to say anything, but there's a whole bunch of different scenarios. Ethan's a footy player. I'm not sure where he's going to end up, to be honest, mate, but there's different plans for different scenarios.
17: In World Cup action today, France has defeated Senegal 3-1 on day 6, while Norway has beaten Iraq 4-1. And to basketball, rising guard Johnny Knuckles is staying with the Illawarra Hawks, signing a new 2-year deal. The 24-year-old impressed in his first NBL season and is now locked in until NBL 28.
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17: Partly cloudy across the Illawarra today, chasing tops of around 21 degrees. Tomorrow, mostly sunny, 21 the top again. Friday, a shower or two, also with tops of 21. Right now, it's 22 degrees in Bulleye and 23 in Albion Park on Wave 96.5.
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1: On the show tomorrow, it might just be me. 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Crammy might still be out somewhere in Melbourne.
2: 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And yeah, I'm normally pretty good. I turn up to work.
1: 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But look, regardless, I'll probably be steering the ship tomorrow. 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
1: 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Wave 96.5's 50K Pay Your Bills is just minutes away, so don't go anywhere. We've also got one of the latest off Harry Styles' recent albums. It's called American Girls. Don't worry if you don't know the lyrics, because apparently Harry doesn't either. Yeah, put a bell on your bicycle. Not an actual lyric in the song. Don't know why he sung that at his Amsterdam gig. Crowd loved it though,

0: And it's now become a chant. Everyone keeps yelling out to Harry Styles, put a bell on your bicycle! Put a bell on your bicycle! Him singing that, when it's not in the lyrics, just makes me feel like I'm performing karaoke at the Harp, right? I don't know the lyrics, but I'm having a good time. Harry is as well. You'll hear his latest next on Wave 96.5.
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0: 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Her hit song from the new Toy Story 5 movie. 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
0: And by you, I do mean one sole person of the Illawarra. If it's your name, you've got 10 minutes to call me back on 4275 1965 and claim all the cash. I am looking for Danny Tupakovsky of Winoona. 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A 10-minute timer, do be a ticking. If you know Danny, tell them to call me. All right, quickly, because I want them to get the cash. It's Wave 96.5's 50K, pay your bills, all thanks to the legends at Community First Bank. And one legend I'm looking for is Danny Tupakovsky of Winoona. Electricity bill, $585.79. I have that to the cent in my hands right now, Danny, and it could be yours as long as you call within the 10 minutes.
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0: 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It is Mick playing the Illawarra's best music for you. Wishing the best to one Danny Tupakovsky from Winoona. Mainly because the 10-minute timer is indeed up. Has she called within that time to claim the cash and have her bill paid?
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3: Hello, my name is Danny, and apparently my name got pulled out for the bills just then.
0: Well, it depends. What's your last name?
3: It's Tupakovsky.
0: Tupakovsky. And you live in Winoona?
3: I do.
0: One more question. Electricity bill, $585.79?
3: That's the one.
0: Yeah, is it? Well, we're paying it.
3: Oh, wow. Thank you so much.
0: Just
3: great.
0: Like
3: I can't believe it.
0: That I am very welcome, and I'm so sorry I spoke over the top of you. I'm just very excited for you, Danny.
3: Oh, me too. Oh, my God. God bless her. This is just a family member just ringing me to say, do you want to have 500 or something? I said, yes, please. He said, call the radio because my phone was on one bar and nearly would have died.
0: Oh.
3: And I was running to get to the car because I'm going to go get my kids from school. Oh, boy.
0: Wow. Danny, there are so many moving pieces there. So your family member called you and didn't tell you to call straight away, just said, hey, did you want this money?
3: Yeah, he said, do you want me to give you $590? I said, yes, please. So, well, they called the radio. They just pulled out. Oh, my goodness.
0: For a second there, you're like, wow, this is the best family member ever, just giving me $500. Oh, wait, the radio.
3: Oh, my God, this is amazing. Thank you so much. It would make a massive, massive difference.
0: We are helping you out one bill at a time. 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Well done, Danny.
3: Oh, my God. You're the best. Thank you so much, guys. I really, really appreciate this. I can't believe it. My heart is pumping so much.

0: 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We're going to check in with Saskia, get all your latest news, sport and weather next. But boy, oh boy, today has not been a slow news day at all when it comes to celebrity marriages. You ain't nothing but a liar. This guy, Jelly Roll, it's come out that he and his wife, Bunny XO, are divorcing after 9 years together. And on the same day we hear that, we also hear that Tom Holland and Zendaya have secretly tied the knot and they've actually been married for like the past 3 months. And then sprinkle in J-Lo also coming out talking about the toughest period in her life and the pep talk she gave herself after her divorce with old Ben Affleck. It just does not stop today. 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
11: M1 steady between Haywards Bay and Mount Ousley both ways, with Tapto the highway steady at Bongbong Road, but busy behind the airport, Albion Park, Terry Tongara. Premier Bypass, Windang Road travelling well, Bulleye Pass also travelling well, but through Coromel seeing the highway busy both ways at Railway Street. KFC's new lunchtime box will range packs an unreasonable amount of chicken into mouthwatering $5, $10 and $15 boxes until 2 p.m. Pick up only. Not everywhere. Not forever. No swaps. That's less traffic on Wave 96.5, the Illawarra's best music.
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12: Hey there, Saskia Channing here with you. One Nation has lashed out at those responsible for a protest banner that was unfurled behind Pauline Hanson in the middle of her address to the National Press Club. Get Up has claimed responsibility for the stunt, which called out Hanson's opposition to an increase in the minimum wage. Speaking to Sky, One Nation MP Barnaby Joyce described them as nutcases.
13: They look like amateur hour, and I know they're not. I hope they find the person. Someone obviously knows how to operate it. It's an inside job.
12: A community picket at BizAlloy Steel in Unanderra has stretched into its fourth day. Organisers say they've blocked multiple shift changes since Sunday night as part of a planned 72-hour protest. Wollongong Friends of Palestine claims the action is aimed at disrupting the company's supply links to Israeli defence manufacturers. Illawarra childcare workers will no longer strike in July as planned, following news Canberra's agreed to fund a 15% pay rise for another 18 months. The scheme covers the wages of 200,000 early educators and was set to expire in November. Education Minister Jason Clare explains the change on Nine.
14: Locks in a pay rise for some of the lowest paid workers in the country, but it also helps to keep price rises down for about a million parents who've got kids in childcare.
12: The lineup for Yours and Ours 2026 has been revealed. Canada's Baby No Money and Aussie gem G Flip to headline the two-day festival in Wollongong this October. They'll be joined by the likes of Ballpark Music, DMAs and Genesis Owusu, alongside stacks of local entertainment. And briefly, the Weather Bureau has officially declared an El Nino. The BOM believes central and eastern parts of Australia are most likely to be affected by conditions which will elevate the risk of drought, heatwaves and bushfires over summer.
1: Harvey Norman Furniture, half-year clearance. Huge deal. Deals on lounges, dining, outdoor barbecues and more.
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12: The Blues are defending coach Laurie Daly amid criticism over his coaching style. There are claims the Blues' slow starts can be partly blamed on Daly's uninspiring pre-game speeches. But assistant coach Matt King says that's rubbish.
15: That really annoys me, Denny, when journalists who haven't stepped one foot inside our camp start to talk about what happens inside our four walls. Laurie's got the support of all of us.
12: And one of the Dragons' newest NRLW recruits is settling into Wollongong well. Brooke Anderson's made the jump from Cronulla to hit the ground running with the Red V after signing on back in April.
16: Getting out of my comfort zone in a new team, it's just been refreshing. Having a new coach, meeting new girls. It's a really good crew here, so yeah, I'm having a lot of fun.
1: 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Weather.
12: Partly cloudy across the Illawarra today with tops of 21 degrees. Tomorrow, mostly sunny, 21 the top again. Friday, a shower or two, also with tops of 21. Right now, it's 21 degrees in Coromel and 22 in Shell Harbour on Wave 96.5.
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0: Thank you, Saskia. Killed it as always. Hello, it is Mick here to drive you home. Play the Illawarra's best music for you. And look, I got to put it towards Transport for New South Wales, because they've said something online that I don't necessarily agree with, but I understand why they do it. They're just trying to keep everyone happy. And I got to vent for a little bit next, okay? I know it's probably not the best way to start the show, but I feel like you'll be on my side, okay? I'll tell you next on Wave 96.5. Here's Miles Smith, Niall Horan, Drive.

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1: Now, before I do talk about what I want to talk about, and it has to do with you driving home right now, I have an idea to get kids' bedtimes repealed in the Illawarra tonight. That means, little ones, you won't be able to be sent to bed. But it's one reason only, and I have to go to all the way to the top. I need to contact the mayors of the Illawarra. And I'm going to try and hopefully do that with one of them before the hour is up. So, kids, if you want to stay up late tonight, stick around. I could be helping you out. But right now, look, when it comes to driving, I'm there with you every step of the way. Hence the name of the show, Drive Home with Mick. Transport for New South Wales has taken to their social media, Facebook, and they have sparked an absolute outrage on it. They have put in a photo up with a man, and he has no shoes on. He's got one foot on the gas, and it just says, warning, dogs out. Now, when it comes to driving barefoot, it is not illegal. There is no specific road rule banning it. However, Transport for New South Wales just wanted to remind drivers that they must maintain proper control of their vehicle at all times. It warned that if driving barefoot actually affects your ability to drive safely, then you can technically be fined. And I'm a little bit iffy about that because I personally feel like I'm more in control when my dogs do be barking. When I have my feet out of my shoes, they get quite sweaty in there, so it's a bit more freeing. You know, you have the aircon straight onto your little piggies. It feels great. But then in saying that, I feel like I have more control in the car and on the have my pedals, my metals to the pedal or whatever you want to say, than if I was to wear something like thongs or Crocs or, you know, slides. And ladies, like in heels, you can't drive in heels. So being barefoot is safer in that sort of term. So I just need to know from you, 4275-1965, do you agree with me? Or should it be illegal to drive without shoes? If Transport for New South Wales is saying, then, you know, if you don't have fully control, then technically you can be fined. Why not that they just make it a caveat and say you've got to have closed shoes? Or am I just, you know, standing on the soapbox and yelling at the clouds for nothing? 4275-1965, you agree with me or disagree? Call up, get involved in the show. You're in the running for my end of week shout. All thanks to Checho's Wollongong. Celebrate your next event at Checho's Wollongong. It's the Illawarra's Party HQ. Book online or via Instagram now. 4275-1965, should it be illegal to drive without shoes?

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1: On the show tomorrow, it might just be me. Not really sure what I've got planned yet. Crammy might still be out somewhere in Melbourne.
2: 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And yeah, although I'm normally pretty good. I turn up to work.
1: You did in Vegas, yeah. But look, regardless, I'll probably be steering the ship tomorrow. 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Hey.

0: 96.5, you got Mick driving you home. It's not a holiday, but it could be no more bedtimes, at least for one night only, kids. Yes, I am working, hopefully, with the mayors of our great region so that you can stay up tonight and watch the New South Wales Blues. It is do or die. Well, not really die, but it's more do. Because if they win tonight, they win the series. They can lift the shield. And I don't want you missing out, so I'm going to try and contact one of two mayors next and hopefully see if at least half the Illawarra could, stay up past their bedtime. We'll try that next because right now, Transport for New South Wales has started an online debate whether or not it should be technically illegal to drive without wearing any shoes. I say no, I do it all the time. My dogs do be out and they always be barking. But what do you think on 427-51-965? Shut up and drive. Susanna from Berkeley first. Susanna, which side of the fence are you sitting on?
1: No, it should be not illegal because I've drove in heels and accidentally got the heel part stuck and accelerated instead of brake.
0: Oh my gosh, Susanna.
1: And that's happened more than once, and I'm sure other ladies out there will relate to that. So when I have heels on, I take them off and I feel like I can drive more safely without the heels and my bare feet. My bare feet are better.
0: 1,000%. Were you involved in like a crash or anything like that?
1: No, but I did it when it got stuck and accelerated. No, there wasn't. I stay further back from people, but it's still dangerous. Whoa. So no, I think bare feet is way better, and I think we've got much more feeling when we've got our natural feet on there instead of heels.
0: I'm going to have to return my driving heels to the shop then because you've made a really good point.
1: Yep. Okay, you have a great day.
0: Thanks, Susanna. Let's go to Ashley next. How are you, Ashley?
2: Yeah, good, thanks. How are
0: you? That is good. I'm doing well. Should it be illegal to drive without shoes? Yes or no? What are your thoughts?
2: No, I do not think it should be illegal.
0: Right, so you're on my side.
2: Yeah, absolutely.
0: Right. What's your reasoning?
2: I say you have better grip, personally. Your feet are pretty grippy when you think of walking on rocks or climbing across logs or slippery surfaces, so I feel like you've got a better grip when it comes to driving barefoot.
0: That is true. You're not like bending your toes over the top of your pedals, are you?
2: So
0: you
2: then
0: really have a grip.
2: No. But hey, when that's needed, then the toes are ready to go into action.
0: Yeah. Those brakes aren't going anywhere when Ashley's in town.
2: No, not at all.
0: Ashley, how often do you drive without our shoes on?
2: I'd say most of the time. Especially after a beach trip, you can't get your sandy feet in your shoes.
0: Yeah. Ashley,
2: go driving around.
0: Quick one.
2: Yeah.
0: You are driving without shoes right now?
2: Yes.
0: Yes!
2: I'm glad you appreciate it. It's good to know there's other people out there like me.
0: Love it, Ashley. Thank you so much for the call.
2: No worries. Thank you.
0: Drive home safely. Keep those grippers gripping.
2: Will do.
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4: 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First with the Illawarra's traffic.
5: M1 getting busy. Unanderra down towards Berkeley, North Cliff Drive and behind the airport. Busy all directions. Terry Tongara. Oak Flats, a lot of traffic southbound. New Lake Entrance Road, Pioneer Drive. You'll see Memorial Drive busy both ways at Taroji Road and the highway busy Coromel Railway Street. 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

0: 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It's Mick driving you home. Have you seen the new trailer for Shrek 5, by the way? They've changed the animation. 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You can get all your latest news, sport and weather there for free, or you can wait for Saskia because she is up next. She's in the chair to give you your latest. Right now, though, I am on a mission. You're simply the best. Because tonight is game two, State of Origin. All right, state v state, mate v mate. You know the drill by now. New South Wales are 1-0 up in the series. They could win it all. But it's a late game. It's always like, it's an 8 o'clock kickoff, you know? Kids' bedtimes, what are they? 7:30? 8 o'clock? I don't want them to miss out on any of the action. So, I've been inspired, all right? The mayor of New York City, recently elected, his name is Zoran Mamdani. He, big New York Knicks fan. So, he repealed bedtimes. He said, kids, you can stay up as late as you want while the Knicks NBA finals are on. And you know what they did? They went and won the whole darn thing. Yes, they are now the champions. I guess you could say the world champions of basketball. And tonight, New South Wales could be, I'm going to say it, the world champions in rugby league. But I don't want the little ones of our great region to miss out. So inspired by the mayor of New York City, I am going to call the mayors of our great region and pitch to them the same concept, the same law, and hopefully kids' bedtimes repealed tonight so you can stay up as late as possible. First up, we are going to Shell Harbour. All right, Mayor Chris Homer. I've got his phone number in the system. Let's do it. Wish me luck. Parents, I'm sorry in advance, but I've got to do it for the kids.
1: Hello, it's Chris Homer.
0: Hello, Chris. It's Mick from Wave 96.5. How are you?
1: I'm good, thanks, Mick. How are you?
0: Good, I'm doing well. Sorry, I know you're very busy being the mayor of Shell Harbour and everything, but I have a little proposal for you, a little law that I was hoping you could introduce just for one night only.
1: Let's have it.
0: Okay, so the mayor of New York City, he introduced a law while the Knicks were playing the NBA Final Series basketball. It's the first time they've made it for like over 30 years, all right?
1: Yep.
0: And the law, the repeal was kids' bedtimes. They are out. Kids can stay up as late as they want watching the Knicks in the finals because it doesn't come around all too often. I didn't know, Chris, if there was a chance as a representative of all the children of the Illawarra that we could repeal bedtime for one night only, and that night is tonight while the New South Wales Blues take on Queensland in game two. They could wrap up the series, Chris.
1: Well, you know what, Mick? That's a great idea, I think. And in the next hour, I'm going to call an extraordinary meeting of council.
0: Yep.
1: I'll put a Lord Mayoral Minute on the table, or a Mayoral Minute, and it will be repealing bedtime hour, and I'm going to get it over the line.
0: Beautiful! I knew I could trust you, Chris. Again, one night only. I wouldn't expect anything more.
1: I'll put that in as a caveat. One night only. We're going to get this thing done.
0: Yes!
1: Okay? Go the Blues!
0: Go the Blues! Love your work, Chris. Thank you so much.
1: Thank you.
0: That's one mayor done. Kids of Shell Harbour, you can stay out past your bedtime tonight only. But kids of Wollongong, I've still got work to do. I'm still trying to get on to Lord Mayor Tanya Brown. If she gives us the ding of approval, then bedtimes of the Illawarra are repealed for one night only to cheer on the mighty, mighty Blues. Come the Blues!
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13: Wave 96.5, first with the Illawarra's traffic.
14: M1 sighing southbound in towards Mount Pleasant that picks up pace, but slows again behind the Uni and Gwynville. Picks up through Figtree down towards Berkeley, where it's heavy southbound. Northbound, a good run for the M1. Figtree, the avenue busy westbound onto Princes Highway. Dapto, the highway busy both ways at Bong Bong Road. This winter, too many people are one crisis away from homelessness. Help rebuild lives by donating to the Vinnies Winter Appeal at vinnies.org.au. That's us traffic on Wave 96.5, the Illawarra's best music.
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15: Hey there, Saskia Channing here with you. Pauline Hanson's first address to the National Press Club has been interrupted by protesters. A banner criticising the One Nation leader's stance on the minimum wage unfurling behind her on stage. Hanson continuing her speech, focusing on immigration, housing and cost of living pressures.
16: It is disgraceful. And yet this Albanese Labor government cannot help our own people here, but keeps bringing in more into the country and floods this country time and time and time again.
15: Police have laid a stack of charges off the back of a one-day blitz targeting shoplifters in the Wollongong CBD. 17 people were arrested during the crackdown yesterday over theft, intimidation and drug offences. One man was also charged with breach of bail after allegedly stealing groceries and acting aggressively towards staff and police. The 43-year-old refused bail to face court today. Eligibility has been expanded for Illawarra households to access zero-interest energy loans. Wollongong MP Paul Scully says up to $15,000 is available for those who qualify from today onwards.
17: There's strong interest in energy efficiency upgrades, solar and batteries and household homes over there around the Illawarra. So those zero-interest loans will be available from today to households with a combined taxable income of up to $210,000.
15: Hills and Owls Festival's back this October with a huge lineup announced for Wollongong today. Baby No Money and G Flip will headline the two-day event, joined by Aussie favourites DMAs and Ballpark Music, alongside a strong mix of local acts. And briefly, new stats reveal the ways Aussies are saving coin amid cost of living pressures. A NAB survey finding we're most commonly ditching the car and trips to the doctor, while those with kids and those living in regional areas are reporting higher levels of financial stress.
3: Harvey Norman Furniture half-year clearance. Huge deals on lounges, dining, outdoor barbecues and more.
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15: A New South Wales debutant could be key to delivering his state an Origin Series victory against Queensland. Harrison Preeb explains.
18: Mark Nwangani-Nwanze runs out for the Blues in Game 2 tonight at the MCG. The 25-year-old has already represented the Wallabies, an Aussie Olympic Sevens team. Blues assistant coach Matt King says he's one of several players capable of providing the X factor.
19: There will be a moment tonight where Marky gets to express himself and he'll take it.
18: Queensland has its own ace in Reece Walsh, with assistant Matt Ballin keeping his role off the bench a closely guarded secret.
20: We'll use him in the way that we need to. Who knows what that looks like for the game.
15: Meantime, there's two more Blues debutants in the mix tonight, former Albion Park junior Dylan Lucas and Shell Harbour Stingrays product Jack Bostock. And to netball, the New South Wales Premier League returns tonight for round 8, the South Coast Blades to face off against GWS Fury. Coach Margie Parr says the Opens need to play the whole game.
21: Yeah, I think it's really about learning how to reset really quickly on the court, but importantly, we've been so close in our first early rounds around in terms of getting over the line and taking the 2 points. As a team, we need to focus on the collective of finishing out our quarters.
11: 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Weather.
15: Partly cloudy across the Illawarra today with tops of 21 degrees. Tomorrow, mostly sunny, 21 the top again. Friday, a shower or two, also with tops of 21. Right now, it's 21 degrees in Fairymeadow and 19 in Gerringong on Wave 96.5.
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0: Thank you, Saskia. Hello. Yes, it is Mick here to drive you home. Still trying to get on to Lord Mayor Tanya Brown and her team to hopefully repeal kids' bedtimes for at least the Wollongong side of the Illawarra. Shell Harbour, I mean, you're already up. Lucky you, kids. Mayor Chris Homer saying, yes, kids' bedtimes repealed tonight so you can stay up and watch New South Wales hopefully win Game 2 and the series. The State of Origin, all right? Watch this space. Don't go anywhere. Speaking of State of Origin, Lyndall and Crammy and their Origin bust, it all happened this morning. Bus A and all the lucky winners went down to Melbourne. I'm going to try and call Lyndall and Crammy, see how they all are after their bus ride and their flight down. And will Lyndall and Crammy be in the same room? Probably not. Crammy's already at the bar as we speak. Lyndall's probably had a shower and she's in a robe. Yeah, we'll try and call Lyndall and Crammy before the hour is up. But right now, I want you to call me and play the Illawarra's easiest quiz for 275-1965. Yep, that's our number. $1,000 could be yours. You just need to answer 10 easy quiz questions in 30 seconds. It's all thanks to BYD Wollongong. We call it the Illawarra's easiest quiz and we do it next on Wave 96.5.

0: The Illawarra's best music. You got Mick driving you home. And speaking of the Illawarra's best music, the best music is going to be in the Illawarra this October. Not only is that when the Red Hot Summer Tour is happening, proudly presented by us here at Wave 96.5, but the Yours and Ours lineup has dropped and it is huge. If you haven't heard, I got all your deets next. But right now, maybe I could give you some money towards tickets or something.
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0: We got Keely and Warrawong on the line. How are you, Keely?
6: I'm good, thank you. How are you?
0: Good, I'm doing well. You're going to watch State of Origin Game 2 tonight, New South Wales, Queensland?
6: Of course.
0: Yeah, good.
6: How can you not?
0: Who do you back?
6: Blues.
0: Yes. Good work. Good answer. Good answer. Just going to watch it at home, Keely, with your family?
6: Yeah. We let the kids stay up later for it.
0: Oh, nice. Okay, so in your household, bedtime has already been repealed?
6: Yeah.
0: Okay.
6: Definitely.
0: All right. Well, your kids are some of the lucky ones, but tonight I'm trying to change it. Shell Harbour kids, they've already got the ding of approval. I'm still trying to get, like I said, onto Lord Mayor Tanya Brown so that the Wollongong side of the Illawarra can stay up late. Keely, your kids don't apply because you are the best mum ever.
6: Thank you.
0: Would you, or what would you, I should say, spend the money on? $1,000 if you win it right now, Keely?
6: Well, my hubby's computer decided it didn't want to work anymore, so we need to buy new parts, and they're so expensive.
0: Is it cheaper buying new parts or just a, you know, new computer altogether?
6: Well, he likes to game on it, so he needs all the fancy parts.
0: Oh, right, it's a gaming PC.
6: Yeah.
0: Yeah, that is pricey. All right, well, let's get you the money to work towards that, hopefully upgrade that bad boy. All you got to do for me, Keely, is answer 10 easy quiz questions in 30 seconds, okay?
6: Yep.
0: Let's do it. Are you married?
6: Yes.
0: What rugby league game's on tonight?
6: State of Origin.
0: Camembert and Brie are both types of what?
6: Cheese.
0: What colour are your eyes?
6: Hazel.
0: Name any Brad Pitt movie.
6: Oh, Mr. and Mrs. Smith.
0: Wollongong Central is on what street?
6: Crown Street?
0: What is 2 plus 1?
6: 3.
0: In which country would you find Stonehenge?
6: Oh, England?
0: Yeah, Keely, I am very impressed with that effort.
6: Thank you.
0: I am just disappointed that I can't give you the money.
6: Oh, that's okay. Had a good try.
0: Yeah, we got all eight questions right. We were too short. It was just that Brad Pitt movie one that we kind of had to stop and think of.
6: Yeah, I'm not a fan of his, so.
0: Oh, God, out of all the actors the guys picked, Brad Pitt was the one. But no, I mean, Mr. and Mrs. Smith, that's a great movie to pull out of the depths of your brain.
6: Yeah, the only one I could think of, honestly. Well, thank you for letting me play. Well,
0: that's right. Thanks for listening, Keely, and thanks for calling. Get home safely and go the Blues!
6: Go the Blues!
0: Could have taken Fight Club, Bullet Train, World War Z, Inglourious Bastards. The list goes on. That man has been in a whole lot. He was even in, like, Deadpool 2. Would have taken that. That was a cameo. But still, it's all good. We fell a little bit short today. Hopefully, we can go the distance tomorrow, answer 10 easy quiz questions, get them all right before the 30-second timer is up so I can give away $1,000. It's all thanks to BYD Wollongong. 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

0: Wollongong, now part of the Alto Group. I am driving you home. Lyndall and Crammy, they are waking you up. They will be doing the show, of course, live tomorrow morning from Melbourne. They are down there for State of Origin Game 2. And, of course, their Origin or bust, the big moment this morning, one bus going straight past the studios here on King Street in Warrawong to the airport up in Sydney, the other one doing a loop and staying here in the Illawarra. I'm so sorry if you were on the losing bus. I know how you feel, though. You know what? Sorry to make it about me, even worse, because I was on the winning bus and I still got kicked off. So, yeah, got my sound effects not even working. I have to... Wow, wow, wow, wow. Anywho, we'll cross to Lyndall and Crammy live next, see how they're going, see if they're settled into their hotel, getting ready for the big game. But we, and me personally, am gearing up for a very big October. Not only is the Red Hot Summer Tour coming to Berry, and we at Wave 96.5 are proudly partnering with it, but Gong Christmas is back! I am talking about yours and ours. The lineup is huge. It's going to be spread across 2 days along the October long weekend. 3rd and 4th. Day one's going to be Flagstaff Hill, and day two is going to be scattered, like I said, throughout Wollongong Town Centre. G-Flip's going to be there. They are massive, also headlining. Bit of Baby No Money. His only Aussie show, too. Yep, yours and ours. He's coming down, coming to the Illawarra, and then scooting all the way back over to Canada. Yeah, some other big names that we play on Wave 96.5. Penal. One of my favourite acts of all time. Yes, Boone. You also got the likes of TK Meinster, Genesis Owusu, is Ballpark Music, Lude. It is going to be massive. Tickets go on sale next week. You can get more details at yoursandoursfestival.com.au. I really want to play one of these artists, but I don't know which, so I'm just going to go have some secret squirrel conversations with Big Boss Amy, see who I can play. Who's going to be on Wave 96.5 next out of this lineup? 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
2: Wave 96.5, first with the Illawarra's traffic.
3: Taronji Memorial Drive busy both ways approaching Taronji Road, with the highway busy southbound Ferrymeadow at Elliott's Road. M1 slows west Guyswood southbound towards Glenville, picks up pace but slows again Berkeley past Northwick Drive and Dapto. The highway busy both ways at Bong Bong Road. This winter, too many people are one crisis away from homelessness. 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That's us, traffic on Wave 96.5, the Illawarra's best music.
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0: and weather. Okay, fine, one more time. Love it. While I drive you home, Lyndall and Crammy, they wake you up. And today was the very big day. I was up as early as well. I was on one of the buses, Bus A, which eventuated to be the winning bus for Lyndall and Crammy's Origin or Bust.
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0: So coming to us live from Melbourne as
4: she is every part of the stereotype.
0: All
4: right.
0: Okay,
4: mate.
5: Okay.
0: You came on a bad time, man.
4: Matt just asked me, is this how it normally works? And I said, yeah, she's every bit the stereotype.
5: Yeah, I heard it.
4: Yeah, well, okay. Well, are you not in your room right now in your robe?
5: Yes.
4: Okay,
5: I'm about to leave my hotel room, thank you.
4: Oh, okay, what, to go get a massage somewhere or something, go get a foot spa?
5: No, I'm going to have a bowl of pasta.
4: Oh,
5: anyway, Mick needs to speak. We're on his show.
4: Okay, yeah, go Mick.
0: Hello, my radio mum and dad. How's it all going down there?
4: Well, clearly mum and dad aren't getting along, but that's okay, we've separated.
0: Well, yeah.
5: The conference called us at the wrong time. I could hear him bagging me out to our listeners saying, she's every bit the stereotype that I paid for her.
0: Oh, couldn't have timed it better. Yeah, I thought it was a bit weird that I had to call you both separately. I thought I'd just have to call the one number, but I can tell, Crammy, you're at the bar, and Lyndall, I'm guessing you're still in the hotel room?
5: Yes, mate, I am.
0: Right.
4: Ding, ding, Mick, you're a winner.
0: Thank you. What do I win, a trip to State of Origin? Oh, no, you've already left without me.
4: You wish, jellyfish.
5: You know what? The guys on Bus A were, like, so sad for you, genuinely sad because they thought you were coming to State of Origin and clearly you thought you were coming too. I don't know why no one didn't tell him. Weren't you meant to tell him he wasn't coming?
4: That wasn't my job, mate. Yeah. I'm with a few guys from Bus A now. Do you want to give, like, a big sympathy sigh for Mick? Like, no.
5: Sincere, yeah. I genuinely miss them.
0: I bonded so much with them on Bus A, only to be kicked off at the last minute. That's all right. How are we feeling, guys, going into the MCG Game 2?
5: I'm fine. I'm nice and rested. Crammy, you? Lightly buzzed?
4: I am, like, currently getting very well marinated. You know, like, I'm like a bit of chicken thigh that's been in the fridge, a bit of soy sauce, you know, a bit of sweet chili on me. I'm just... It's starting to infiltrate the outer skin, and just I'll be ready to go later. Sorry about that.
5: God help me,
0: Crammy. Are you going in with any pre-planned sledges? Or are you just going to see what feels right in the moment?
4: Well, it's hard to go past Queenslander grubs. You know, it's a nice easy go to because they are grubs, and you know, they're cheats too. But you know, they like to claim that we're cheats after game one. But whatever. We all know the history of State of Origin, how it works, and. Oh, hang on a second. There's some 30 Queenslanders getting too close to me. I can't say too much.
0: Yeah, you want to actually make it.
5: Already.
0: Yeah, you want to make it to the game, Crammy. I'd shut your mouth now until you're in the G. Look, I am a little bit worried, of course, because there was some underlying thoughts that you guys had some bad juju and you were bad luck chance. Nick,
4: Nick, we've tried not to bring that up, and now you've just brought it up.
5: You've not brought it up because you've always said that it was me with the bad juju, but look at all the teams that I work for winning games. Penrith Panthers have not lost any games lately, so you haven't thought to even say it to me. But if they lose tonight, I think the common denominator is you, my friend.
4: Semantics, mate. It's all semantics, really. Let's wait and see what happens tomorrow.
0: Wow.
4: Let's just see what happens.
0: Right. He was happy to point the finger at Lyndall, but when the finger's pointed back at him, he ain't happy. He'll bite
5: exactly.
0: it off.
5: Exactly.
0: Well, look.
4: Enough of the fingering. Everyone stop with the finger pointing.
0: Okay. Lyndall, sorry I can't be there as your emotional support animal, but you've you left me here.
5: I'm sorry. Next time, okay?
0: Yeah,
5: if we do Vegas or another junket, I promise you'll be on the flight.
0: I'm clipping this audio. Have fun. A big congratulations to everyone from Bus A. A big thank you to the NRL and Gateway Automotive, the home of Kia in the Illawarra. Enjoy it.
5: Thanks, Nick.
4: Go the blue.
0: Lyndall and Crammy, they are more fun in the mornings. Back tomorrow, 5:30 a.m. live from Melbourne, right here on Wave 96.5.
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8: 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First with the Illawarra's traffic.
9: M1 busy behind the uni, then picks up pace down towards Unanderra. It slows again in towards Berkeley southbound. Oak Flats, low traffic southbound. New Lake Entrance Road approaching Pioneer Drive and Ruby Bypass, Windang Road travelling well. 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That's traffic on Wave 96.5, the Illawarra's best music.
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10: Hey there, Saskia Channing here with you. A community picket's wrapped up at Bisalloy Steel after clocking its goal of a 72-hour blockade. Protesters camping out at the site in Unanderra since Sunday, rallying against the company's alleged role in supplying the Israeli arms trade.
11: And no one's free until we are all free. Woo! So after Palestine, we will work towards freeing Sudan and Haiti and every other oppressed community. Because together, we have the power.
10: Organiser Safar Rayan there. Pauline Hanson's used her first National Press Club address to criticise immigration, Islam, housing, renewables and the media. The One Nation leader vowing to cut migration, wind back renewables and scrap the SBS. She also clashed with a Guardian reporter during a tense exchange.
5: You've got this obsession with constantly trying to pull down myself, my party or Mrs. Reinhart. Whatever you do, you will be banned from my answering. I'll answer you this question today, but I'm telling you now, don't come near me for an interview in the future.
10: Childcare workers, including those in the Illawarra, will no longer strike next month after securing a fresh pay deal. The federal government will fund a 15% wage rise for another 18 months. Education Minister Jason Clare says it'll also help keep costs down for parents.
12: If we didn't do this, it would still cost taxpayers money because centres would put prices up, parents would have to pay for that, but the way the childcare subsidy works is that money would flow there too. So this avoids that.
10: And police have cracked down on retail theft in the Wollongong CBD. An 8-hour targeted patrol saw officers arrest 17 people and issue 2 youth cautions yesterday over offences including shoplifting, intimidation and drug possession.
0: Harvey Norman Furniture half-year clearance. 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
10: The countdown's on to State of Origin Game 2. The Blues hoping to wrap up the series with a defeat at the Maroons tonight after securing the opener. These Blues fans are pretty confident.
13: Feeling good. Feeling really good, actually. I think we're going to get them tonight.
14: Cement the series.
10: Two of the Illawarra's own will line up for New South Wales for the first time tonight. Albion Park product Dylan Lucas making his Blues debut at number 12, while Fig Tree's Jack Bostock's been named on the bench. And the New South Wales Premier League netball comp resumes tonight. Round 8 action has the South Coast Blaze up against GWS Fury. Coach Margie Parr says the girls can't let the on-court environment overwhelm them.
15: Once one or two players are turning off out there in that environment, it's easy to see where those letdowns are happening, but then we also need us to all come back, rally around each other and just get back straight into the netball style that we know we play really well.
0: Harrigan Ford Yalla, the Illawarra's number one Ford dealer. 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Weather.
10: Remaining overcast into the evening, getting down to 14 degrees tonight. Tomorrow, mostly sunny, 21 degrees the top. Friday, a shower or two, also with tops of 21. Right now, it's 20 degrees in Fig Tree and 19 in Oak Flats on Wave 96.5.
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16: Yes, it is Mick here to drive you home, paying bills and repealing bedtimes. That's the theme of the show this afternoon. 5:30 is your next chance. If I say your name, you know the drill by now. You got to call me within 10 minutes. And again, I just want to say, I've still got a 100% record. I have paid every single bill that I have read out. That's nothing to do with me. It's all to do with you tuning in and listening. So thank you for hanging out. 5:30 is when we'll pay the next bill. 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Pay your bills. But the repealing of bedtimes, yes, it happened over in America, in New York City, and I thought we could bring it here to the Illawarra. Kids' bedtimes are out for one night only, and that night is tonight with New South Wales taking on Queensland. They could wrap up the series, and I wouldn't want kids of the Illawarra to miss it. We've already got the tick of approval from one mayor here in the Illawarra, and I am still tracking down another, but I think I may get it over the line next. I think I have managed to get onto her team. We'll see. Repealing bedtimes next. Kids, can you stay up and watch State of Origin tonight? We'll find out in a minute on Wave 96.5.

0: Afternoon on Wave 96.5. Mick driving you home, playing the Illawarra's best music, paying bills as well at 5:30 p.m. We've got $50,000 to do just that. If your name is called, then you have to call me within 10 minutes. We'll pay some bills very shortly because... You're sampling the best! Damn right, Tina! New South Wales Blues, they are the best, and tonight they can wrap up the State of Origin series in 2026, okay? Down in Melbourne, MCG, it's all on the line. And I was inspired by a certain mayor over in New York City who repealed bedtime for kids over there so they could watch the New York Knicks play in the basketball series. So I thought, you know what? I'll do one for the little ones. I will call the mayors of the Illawarra and see if we can repeal bedtime so they can stay up late and watch the game. Mayor Chris Homer of Shell Harbour's on board.
1: You know what, Mick? That's a great idea. I think I'm going to call an extraordinary meeting of council.
0: Yep.
1: I'll put a Lord Mayoral minute on the table, and it will be repealing bedtime hour. One night only, we're going to get this thing done.
0: Yes!
1: Go the Blues!
0: Go the Blues! We love it. So, kids of the Shell Harbour area, you can stay up. But my job is not done, no, because we've got to go north of the lake, and we've got to try and track down the big fish that is Lord Mayor Tanya Brown. And it's after 5 o'clock, so I'm worried that the office might be shut, but we better try. Here goes nothing.
2: Morning, Councillor Kim speaking.
0: Hi, Kim. It's Mick from Wave 96.5. How are you?
2: I'm good. How are you?
0: That's good. I'm doing well. I didn't know if the wonderful Lord Mayor Tanya Brown was in or not, but I have an idea that I wanted to run past her, and I didn't know if there was a possibility.
2: Okay. All right. Give me some insight here.
0: So, Zoran Mamdani, he is the recently elected mayor of New York City, okay?
2: Okay.
0: He made a deal repealing bedtime for kids of New York City because the Knicks, the basketball team in the NBA, were playing their first final series since like 1974. And he said, the kids should not miss out on this. I am passing a law. Bedtime, it is illegal. I am repealing it. Kids, you can stay up as late as possible.

0: possible. And I, as a representative of the children of the Illawarra, was hoping that Lord Mayor Tanya Brown can too repeal bedtime just for one night only tonight, as the New South Wales Blues could win the series.
1: I like your thought.
0: Yep.
1: Let me see what I can do.
0: All right.
1: Hang on.
0: Love you, Kim. Thank you.
1: Hang on a sec.
0: Damn, I hope I'm not on hold for too much longer. This could be a while. We might have to push the bills back. I'm sure.
2: Hello, this is Lord Mayor Tanya Brown.
0: Hello, Tanya. It is Mick from Wave 96.5. How are you?
2: I'm great, Mick. I'm ready for the Blues to win.
0: Right? It's going to be a big game. MCG. Hopefully Lindell and Crammy don't put the mockers on them because, you know, they've got bad juju when it goes to the game. But that doesn't matter, all right, because it's the fighting spirit, hey?
2: It certainly is. This is game two. Let's get it done in two.
0: Now, Tanya, I don't know if your team kind of ran you past what I just pitched. I just spoke to them then about potential repealing of kids' bedtime so we can all stay up and watch the big game tonight.
2: Look, I think it's so important that we can make this happen. We can make sure that the kids of Wollongong get to stay up and see the Blues win. But they do need to go to bed as soon as we claim victory, and no whinging tomorrow about sleeping in.
0: Okay, you know what, Tanya? I feel like that is totally fair. We've got to have some caveats. We've got to have some sort of rules in place. But as soon as that final whistle is blown and New South Wales lift the shield, kids can go to bed.
2: They can, as it's always a trade-off. And as long as we get the Blues win, we're all happy.
0: Beautiful. But just to confirm, kids' bedtime's repealed?
2: Bedtime's repealed, but no complaining tomorrow.
0: Yes, that's all right, Tanya. We won't complain. Thank you.
2: Thank you, Mick. Go the Blues.
0: Go the Blues. We did it, kids. No bedtime tonight. Stay up as late as you want. Well, not as late as you want. You just heard Lord Mayor Tanya Brown then. As soon as New South Wales lift that shield. Oh, it feels good. It feels good. Come on, the Blues. You know what, Tina? You know who's simply the best is? Lord Mayor Tanya Brown and Mayor Chris Homer. I genuinely called them on a whim. They didn't know what I was doing, and they played along, and we've done it. We've got the law passed. Kids' bedtime repealed tonight. New South Wales. New South Wales.
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4: 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First with the Illawarra's traffic.
5: M1, very slow. Out of Unanderra Town to Berkeley Pass North. They're driving to fix up good pace in down towards Haywards Bay. Dapto the highway busy both ways at Bong Bong Road. No problems I'm seeing. Be bypass Windang Road, Shell Harbour Road, Shell Harbour busy both ways of Wattle Road, behind the airport busy Albion Park, Terry Tongara. 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
1: Joel Corry, M&EK on Wave 96.5. You've got Mick driving you home, playing the Illawarra's best music, about to pay another bill, hopefully, for Wave 96.5's 50K pay your bills. But the phones are going early, and it's Chris from Fairy Meadow. How are you, Chris?
2: I'm good, Mick. How are you?
1: The fact that I got that over the line for the little ones and bedtime has been repealed, I feel great.
2: I know. I heard it all. I can't believe you got the Lord Mayor to repeal it.
1: Shit. Lord Mayor Tanya Brown, Mayor Chris Homer, all the kids of the Illawarra, they are staying up late. Chris, do you have any little ones?
2: I haven't got little ones, but I know a few, though.
1: Yeah, yeah. It's great for the kids. I'm so sorry for the parents.
2: Oh, no. The trouble you've just caused.
1: Well, look, Chris, as I said, I am a representative of all the children of the Illawarra. I put them first.
2: Yeah, I know that. I can see. I love you, Mick. I love you.
1: Thanks, Chris.
2: You make trouble for everybody. Well done, Chad. Well done.
1: I know. It's a good thing no one knows where I live. Otherwise, I'd look out my window and there'd be torches and pitchforks.
2: Thanks for making me laugh, buddy.
1: It's my pleasure, Chris. Thanks for listening. Thanks for calling. All right, let's do this.
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1: I am one from one today. Paid Danny from Winoona's electricity bill a little bit earlier on, $585.79. Can we go back to back? If your name is Jeanette Baldry from Albion Park Rail, you submitted your water bill, another utility, pesky, costs $344.55. 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
1: On the show tomorrow, it might just be me. Not really sure what I've got planned yet. Crammy might still be out somewhere in Melbourne.
2: 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And yeah, I'm normally pretty good. I turn up to work.
1: You did in Vegas, yeah. But look, regardless, I'll probably be steering the ship tomorrow. We're live from 5:30 here on Wave 96.5.

Tika on Wave 96.5. It's Mick driving you home, playing the Illawarra's best music, and still looking for Jeanette Baldry of Albion Park Rail. You submitted your water bill, $344.55. I really want to pay it, Jeanette. You've got... Okay, look, I'm going to play this song from Vance Joy, okay? You've got till the end of it to call me on 4275-1965. Jeanette Baldry of Albion Park Rail. Let's pay that $344.55 water bill. Quickly call!

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0: Hailing from Albion Park, rail a water bill for the price of $344.55. The timer is up. Jeanette, are you there? I said, Jeanette, are you there? Ha. Nope. She's not. So, sadly, not only does that mean that Jeanette's $344.55 water bill goes unpaid, it also means my streak, my unbeaten record, has now broken. You ruined it for the pair of us, Jeanette. How could you do this to me? I wanted to take care of your water. I wanted to let you shower without a care. And how do you repay me? By breaking the unbeatable. You will rue this day, Jeanette. No, you won't. No, it's all good, Jeanette. It's all good. Sadly, it means your bill goes unpaid. Anyhoomst, we'll keep on trying tomorrow. 8:30 a.m. is your next chance with Lindell and Crammy. If you hear your name and your bill, you got to call us within 10 minutes to claim the cash. 4275 1965. That is our number. Put it into your contacts on your phone so you can call us ASAP. And just also make sure you're listening to the radio because, again, Jeanette, you've missed out this time. Ah, well. It's all thanks to Community First Bank. Discover Community First Bank. 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And what might be Jeanette Baldry's loss is your game, because that means the kitty is still nice and juicy.
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6: M1, southbound Unanderra into Berkeley, north. The drive still busy. Avenue busy onto Princes Highway and Dapto Princes Highway busy both ways. Bong Bong Road. A lot of traffic I'm seeing through Oak Flats southbound, New Lake Entrance Road towards Pioneer Drive. Memorial Drive busy both ways at Taroji Road, Taroji. 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
19: Hi there, I'm Rana Hussain. The Diamonds have named their squad for the Glasgow Commonwealth Games. Captain Liz Watson will again lead the side, while Joe Weston and Courtney Bruce have been selected for a third Comm Games campaign. The squad also features five debutantes. Australia is taking on Bangladesh in its second T20 Women's World Cup clash tonight, and Serena and Venus Williams are making a return to doubles at Wimbledon. The sisters handed a wildcard entry into the competition, which starts later this month.
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0: 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We will get to Saskia's news, sport and weather very shortly, but I have just seen the phone lines light up. Oh, gosh.
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3: Hello?
0: Hello, who's this?
3: Oh, I've rung the wrong number, sorry.
0: No, who is this?
3: Oh, it's Jeanette.
0: Oh, Jeanette Baldry?
3: Jeanette Baldry, yes. Is it the pay your bills?
0: Oh,
3: am I too late?
0: Yes, Jeanette, it is the pay your bills, and yes, you are too late.
3: Oh, bugger.
0: Oh,
3: okay.
0: No, Jeanette, no. I was on an unbeaten.
3: Am I late by much?
0: You were late by 5 minutes.
3: Oh.
0: And I gave you I said it many times to try and get you to call because Jeanette, we both had skin in the game. I had an unbeaten record.
3: Oh no. Not to worry. All right, I'll register again.
0: Yeah, yeah. Jeanette, I'm sorry. What were you doing?
3: I'm cooking dinner. I just got a phone call. Someone rang and said, quick ring, and then I didn't know if I was ringing the right number, and sorry.
0: No, Jeanette, don't apologise to me. It's yourself that you need to apologise for. We will.
3: I know.
0: Yeah, that's right. Register again, and who knows, it might come back around.
3: Thank you so much.
0: Good luck.
3: All right, bye.
0: Oh, Jeanette's water bill, $344.55, did go unpaid. Yours shouldn't. All right, make sure you keep us on at every time. You never know. Well, I mean, you do know when we say the bills because we tell you. So if you are cooking dinner, maybe at 5:30, have us on the radio. All right, have us on in the background. Again, your next chance to win and get a bill paid tomorrow morning, 8:30 a.m. with Lyndall and Crammy right here on Wave 96.5. 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
15: M1 still busy. Berkeley Pass north, they drive southbound. No problems, M1 northbound up from Haywards Bay to Mount Lusley. Behind the airport, easing off now, Albion Park, Terry Tongara. Also easing Oak Flats, New Lake Entrance Road, Pioneer Drive, Bly Pass, steady and Coast Road through, all no problems. 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
17: Hey there, Saskia Channing here with you. The Bizalo steel picket has wrapped up in Unanderra after hitting its 72-hour target. Protesters had been camped out at the site since Sunday, opposing the company's alleged links to the Israeli arms trade.
18: Together, we can change the course of history. We are doing that. And all we did was camp out in front of a factory for 3 nights.
17: Organiser Safar Rayan there. Police have laid a stack of charges off the back of a one-day blitz targeting shoplifters in the Wollongong CBD. 17 people were arrested during the crackdown yesterday over theft, intimidation and drug offences. One man was also charged with breach of bail after allegedly stealing groceries and acting aggressively towards staff and police. The 43-year-old refused bail to face court today. Pauline Hanson's used her first ever National Press Club address to slam multiculturalism. The One Nation leader attacked the level of overseas migration, arguing it's caused a crisis. And she says multiculturalism is flawed.
19: We cannot be a multicultural society. We are a multiracial society, but we must be monocultural. Australians must live under the one cultural umbrella.
17: And eligible Illawarra households could access zero-interest loans of up to $15,000 for energy upgrades. Wollongong MP Paul Scully says the scheme is designed to work for everyone.
20: There's also some targeted discounts of up to $4,000 available for households with a lower income or renters or concession card holders. People can apply through energy.nsw.gov.au.
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17: The MCG transforms into an Origin Coliseum tonight for Game 2 between New South Wales and Queensland. Harrison Preed's there.
21: 90,000 fans are expected to pack into the iconic venue for tonight's clash.
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21: 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Supporters backing the star-studded Blues to get the job done.
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17: Two Illawarra locals are set to debut for New South Wales tonight. Albion Park's Dylan Lucas starting at number 12 with Fig Tree's Jack Bostock named on the bench. And Brooke Anderson settling in at the Dragons after switching across from Cronulla. The experienced NRLW recruit signed in April and is already making her mark in Wollongong.
26: 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And yeah, we're just really excited to get out there and play together.
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1: Weather.
17: Remaining overcast into the evening, getting down to 14 degrees tonight. Tomorrow, mostly sunny, 21 degrees the top. Friday, a shower or two, also with tops of 21. Right now, it's 20 degrees in Port Kembla and 18 in Kiama on Wave 96.5.
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0: Thank you, Saskia. Let's rip into it. I got one more hour to go. Then I'm still on the clock. I am hosting an hour of power of trivia at the Illawarra Hotel. I'm filling in for Crammy. I know he's got big shoes, but I've just worn two pairs of socks. I should be fine. If you want to come along, cool. If not, that's all right. We are also watching State of Origin there. We've got some great games happening. We've got plenty of New South Wales merch and drink vouchers up for grabs. Walk-ins welcome, I should say, at the Illawarra Hotel. I believe the Wave 96.5 Roadrunners are there right now. Jealous. And I still got another hour to go. Oh, that's fine. I'll be there sooner rather than later. Illawarra Hotel for all your Origin action tonight. Kickoff at 8 p.m. Oh, my gosh. I got a double pass to the Good Food and Wine Show to give away right now. 4275-1965. You just got to call up and have a wine. Have a whinge, then go and have a wine. Call.

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1: 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Crammy might still be out somewhere in Melbourne.
2: 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And yeah, I'm normally pretty good. I turn up to work.
1: You did in Vegas, yeah. But look, regardless, I'll probably be steering the ship tomorrow. 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

0: playing the Illawarra's best music and giving you a vessel, a channel, an opportunity to call up and, well, just have a wine. W-H-I-N-E. Get something off your chest. Be like, ah, can't believe that happened. And by doing so, I will give you a double pass to go along to the Good Food and Wine Show that is on this weekend. Our number is 427-51965. That's the number that Julie has called. Julie, fire away. Would you like to have a wine?
1: Oh, most definitely. I'll have two for you.
0: Oh, my gosh. How lucky me. Go for it.
1: As long as it's a Sauv Blanc.
0: Oh, my okay, Julie, there's a bit of miscommunication. I will give you a double pass to go and have a wine if you like, but you got to have a wine, W-H-I-N-E, for me right now. You got to get disappointed at something. Be like, oh, my gosh, I can't believe this has happened.
1: The fact that I've got to go to work.
0: Yeah, that'll do it.
1: Sorry.
0: No, don't apologise. Any wine, a small wine, big wine, just something that annoys you, and it's just the fact that you got to do your 9 to 5.
1: Yes.
0: Well, let's send you to get that Savvy B. Double pass to the Good Food and Wine Show, all yours.
1: Thank you very much. You have a great evening.
0: You too, Julie. I didn't want to ask her what her job is, just in case her boss was listening, but I'm sure deep down inside she really does love her job. The Good Food and Wine Show returns to Sydney this weekend, June 19 to 21, with celebrity chefs, tastings, demos, and foodie experiences. I got another double pass to give away this time tomorrow. All right, right here as I drive you home on Wave 96.5.
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14: 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Tonight, the Road Runners are coming to you from the Illawarra Hotel, one of the top spots to catch all of the action of State of Origin Game 2. Can the Blues get the job done? There's only one way to find out. Grab your mates, soak up the atmosphere and settle in for a massive night of footy at the Illawarra Hotel. A huge thanks to Nikki and the team at the Illawarra Hotel, right in the heart of Wollongong CBD. Be sure to keep an eye on our socials to follow all the action as it unfolds. This is Tyler, Amy and T hitting the roads of the Illawarra on Wave 96.5.

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0: 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It is Mick driving you home, playing the Illawarra's best music, all thanks to the Alto Group. 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
3: 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Lindell and Crammy's Origin or Bust. 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
0: Today was a big day all this morning. It was Lindell and Crammy's Origin or Bust. We had two buses filled with contestants, with winners, with listeners. One bus was heading straight to Sydney Airport to fly on down to Melbourne to watch State of Origin Game 2 at the MCG tonight. The other bus stayed right here in the Illawarra. They weren't leaving empty-handed, though. No, they were getting front row seats to the game. Watch it on the big screen. Side note, I'm hosting it. Walk-ins welcome. We have a ton of prizes, including a stack of New South Wales merch. So if you want to get yourself some Blues gear, come on down tonight, 8 p.m, the Illawarra Hotel. I'll see you there. But back to Origin or Bust. A massive thank you to Gary from Seacliff Coaches for providing the buses. This was the final moments from this morning.
4: I think way off in the distance, way down south there towards Brimby, I can see a couple of big coaches.
5: Here's my question that I probably should have asked before now.
4: Yes.
5: Are they in alphabetical order when they're coming around the corner?
4: I think there's some kind of signage on them.
5: I can see one bus. There is one bus definitely coming towards us, but I don't know if that is our bus. Yes, it is, because there's two buses in a row.
4: There's two buses. I see two sets of headlights. Okay.
5: Oh my God, this is happening.
4: They're coming towards us now.
5: Okay.
4: The lights down near Warrawong Plaza are still green, so traffic is still flowing.
5: Okay. So whoever turns into here
4: is not going.
5: Is the loser. Whoever goes straight past us is winning, yes?
4: Yes, correct. Okay, bus A's in front. Bus A's put a blinker on.
5: Bus A's got a blinker on. Bus A's coming into here. No, that was a sight.
4: What that just happened? Bus A put his blinker on and kept going straight. Bus B is turning.
5: Bus B versus Bus A are the winners. Bus A, congratulations.
4: What was Bus A doing?
0: Congratulations, Bus A, and commiserations, Bus B. If you want to see all the celebrations and all the sad faces, you can watch the video right now over on our social channels, Facebook, Instagram, TikTok. Give us a follow. And that was Lindell and Crammy's Origin or Bust. A big thank you to the NRL and Gateway Automotive too, the home of Kia here in the Illawarra. Lindell and Crammy, they are more fun in the mornings. 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
15: 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Will it be New South Wales or Queensland? 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So grab your mates, get amongst the atmosphere and settle in for a huge night of footy with fellow fans at the Illawarra Hotel. And a big thanks to Nikki and the team at the Illawarra Hotel for having us. Keep an eye on our socials to see all the action unfold. 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

Illawarra's best music on Wave 96.5. Hello, it is Mick driving you home. I got to wrap up quick, smart, and race to the Illawarra Hotel. I am hosting an hour of power trivia before State of Origin kicks off at 8 p.m. Coming up, Christina. What a girl wants, what a girl needs. I know exactly what a girl wants. That's a farewell fact. Oh!

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1: Did you know you're about 1 centimetre taller in the morning than you are at night? Yeah. While you sleep, gravity releases pressure on your spine, letting it stretch and decompress. And as you go about your day, the cartilage between your vertebrae gets compressed again. So you get a little bit shorter. Summing it up, size matters, but only in the AMs, not the PMs. Doesn't matter, I'm still under 6 foot. Wah, wah. That's me done. I'm back tomorrow from 3 o'clock. Thanks for hanging out. Stay safe, stay wonderful. Bye.
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2: 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I turn up to work.
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0: cooking pasta. That 100%. Why don't they? Why do they try?
1: And they do the tap.
0: Why do they
1: the
0: try?
1: Thing on the
0: I've
1: bench,
0: got these
1: like,
0: big manly jukes over here. Just bring them over.
1: Oh, look at those.
0: Look at these things.
1: Look at those.
0: He says 5 seconds later, she's bringing out two more, so she doesn't cook pasta without me being beside her anymore. When she needs the sauce, I'll open the jars, and then she tells me to piss off. There you go. That's
1: fair.
0: Oh, that's good. Yeah. I think it's early on realizing that you can't do it, and you need the help.
1: Yeah, my wife does it when she's booking flights. She cannot book flights alone.
0: Really?
1: Well, we just I can't rock up to the airport again and have a flight in the wrong year. I just.
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0: focus on keeping your eyes open, because they have your ears covered. It's Will and Woody keeping you up.
1: Will is on paternity leave, so Sophie Monk is here in the studio with me. And Soph, right now we are putting on a hen's party.
2: Oh, we are.
1: So Claire is getting married in this radio studio tomorrow. Claire joins us on the phone. Hi, Claire.
3: Hello.
2: Hey, Claire. And Claire's tried out for maths before Love Island, so this is made for her, really.
3: Yeah.
1: It's like third chance lucky, I guess. Third time's a charm.
3: We'll say that.
2: It's meant to be.
1: So, Claire.
2: The moment's now.
1: Like yesterday, you spoke to a guy called Jack for 15 seconds.
2: Yeah.
3: Yes.
1: You felt like there was something there.
3: And I liked what I heard, for sure.
1: Bloody oath. And now you have agreed to marry that person tomorrow.
2: Here we are.
1: This studio. You're hoping he's tall, muscly, tattooed. Oh. How good?
2: Do we know what he looks like?
1: No idea.
2: Yeah.
1: She said tattoos
2: are optional.
1: That's true. And he can always get tattoos.
2: Yeah.
1: If he's not tatted, tat him up.
3: Yeah. I can change him.
1: Before, of course you can, Claire. Now, before we do get into a long, happy life with you and Jack, though, I mean, let's go to Naughty Town, because we've organised a couple of strippers for you, Claire.
2: A couple of strippers.
1: Yeah.
2: We're going to have a strip off, I think.
1: Yeah, a bit of a strip off.
2: That's what's happened. We've got two vocal strippers here. Is that what's happening?
1: Yeah, vocal strippers, because we couldn't get those strippers to you, and obviously they're not here. But we've got Dash Chocolate here. Hi, Dash.
4: Hi, guys. How you going?
2: Good. Are you an actual stripper?
4: I am.
2: Oh, like in real life. Good for you.
4: Yeah, nice.
2: Well, and that pays the bills.
4: Yeah, it does. Yeah. Does it be good at it.
1: Yeah. And you're good. I can tell, Dash. Why are you called Dash Chocolate?
4: I make the women melt like chocolate.
2: Yes, but why Dash? Was that because of Instagram? What? You had to put a dash?
4: Yeah, we can say that if you want.
2: Okay.
4: You can have it whatever you want.
1: Oh, well, hey, stop flirting with Sophie. You're going with the wrong
2: person.
1: What's
2: that flirting?
1: Yeah, I think, well... Let's go to Claire.
2: Claire,
1: you're getting a lap dance from Dash. So, Dash, the way this is going to work is maybe describe...
2: Talk us through it. What's
1: what
2: happening there?
1: And
2: turn
1: then
2: the
1: start
2: music up. Do your thing, Dash.
1: Go,
2: Chocolate.
1: Dash.
4: Helmet's coming off.
1: Oh, yeah.
2: Helmet?
1: Wait, you didn't tell us you had a helmet on. What? Hang on. What are you, Dash?
4: I'm a firefighter.
1: Okay, great. Keep going.
2: Where's your hose?
4: Helmet's off. Jacket's coming off.
1: Oh.
4: Got the suspenders underneath.
1: Yeah.
2: Did you wipe your feet before you walked in?
4: Did I?
2: Yeah.
4: No, I'm dirty.
2: Oh.
1: Jockey.
2: Oh. Claire, we're not done. We've got another one for you.
3: Maybe go to the next one.
2: Okay.
1: Let's move on
2: to Jonathan.
1: I think Jonathan is a member of Thunder from Down Under.
2: No, that's his name. Thunder Down Under. I think he's ripped him off.
1: Jonathan, are you from Thunder from Down Under, or is that just your name?
5: No, it's my name.
2: Clever. Right, so I love we've done that.
1: You've ripped off a group. I love it. Jonathan, what are you wearing?
2: Let's go, Jonathan.
5: I'm in a cop outfit right now.
1: Oh, yeah.
2: Oh, okay.
1: Oh, yeah. All right.
2: Talkatively take it off. Are you taking it off? No, not actually.
3: I'm waiting.
1: Oh, he's hung up.
2: Oh, he's freaked out.
1: He freaked out.
2: It was his first time, I reckon.
1: Go back to Dash. Go back. Dash.
2: Oh. Dash, where are we at?
1: Are you nude?
2: Are you dressed now? Like, what's happening?
4: Not quite. I've still got one piece on.
1: Oh.
2: One what?
1: One piece. What is it? What have you got on, Dash?
4: Just my underwear.
1: All right, Dash. You know what to do, mate.
2: Keep them on. Is that what he's doing?
3: Please keep it on.
2: Oh, your Claire's not into it. That's fine, Claire.
4: They're on.
2: Oh, okay.
1: Yeah.
2: Woohoo,
1: yeah, good.
2: Bloody Thank you so much, Dash Chocolate.
3: Yeah. That was amazing.
1: So you're just standing there by yourself now naked.
3: Yeah,
4: I'm feeling a little bit awkward. It's normally better when there's maybe five or six other people around.
1: Yeah. Absolutely.
2: I feel the opposite.
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11: Sunny, light winds, top of 21 today. Dave Clark with the 5 o'clock update. Barnaby Joyce says his party makes no apologies for its call to end multiculturalism. Leader Pauline Hanson outlined the position during yesterday's address to the National Press Club. Joyce telling 7:30 the stance is about promoting unity.
12: If you get a balkanisation in Australia where there are so many people from so many different corners that they basically live their culture, non-Australian culture, then inherently that just does not work out.
11: Wollongong Friends of Palestine's deemed this week's picket at Unanderra's Bisalloy Steel a success. That's despite clashes between protesters and police.
13: We are all here standing in solidarity, joint struggle with our comrades who faced police violence or those who were arrested. And we will be supporting them with whatever is to come next for them.
11: That's organiser Safar Rayan. Kiama Council has put the call out for nominations for their local government awards for 2026. Kiama Mayor Cameron McDonald says the annual awards are a chance to highlight the people in the region who make a difference, no matter how big or small. 10 categories on offer, with the awards to be presented at a function on August 4 at the Pavilion Kiama. Nominations are open now, closing July 15. Major aviation breakthrough, with Qantas announcing the launch date for its direct Sydney to London service, as part of Project Sunrise. The 21-hour flights between the two cities will begin next October. Tickets for them go on sale next February. Also today, British TV star Jeremy Clarkson has revealed he's been diagnosed with an aggressive form of prostate cancer. And the US president says there are no guarantees now that the peace deal with Iran will be secured tomorrow.
1: 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Marsden's two new display homes are now open at Housing World Shoalhaven at Batagarang, Canberra.
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11: The Blues have blown their shot at sealing the Origin Series. Steamrolled by Queensland, 44-24 in Game 2 overnight. New South Wales controlled the first half. They leave 12 points to 8 before conceding 6 unanswered tries, sending the series to a decider in Brisbane next month. Captain Isaiah Yeo admits the Blues dropped their ball.
15: They weren't shooting themselves on the foot like we were. You could feel they were growing in confidence as the game went on. You could sort of feel they were starting to win the field position battle in that second half.
11: Round 8 in the New South Wales Premier League netball overnight with a win and a loss for the South Coast Blaze, taking on the GWS Fury. First on court were the under-23s at 7pm, losing their match 51-43. While in the ladder match at 8.45, the open side finally cracked the season for a win with a final scoreline of 56-54, the Blaze winning every quarter bar the second. And the Wollongong Rollerhawks back in action this weekend after a clean sweep in round 1 of the NWBL. They'll host the Perth Wildcats in their home opener with games across 3 days in both Shell Harbour and Wollongong.
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11: Sunny, light winds, top of 21 today. Chance of a shower Friday, sunny on Saturday, tops around 20. Right now it's a cool 9 in Unanderra on Wave 96.5.
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2: Overnight roadwork wrapping up at Engadine on the Prince's Highway. Crews back again tonight at 9:30. They'll work through until about this time tomorrow morning. At the moment, travel time is pretty good. Getting from Cataract to Heathcote in 22 minutes exactly. Traffic heading towards Appin along Appin Road are heading west from Bulleye Tops and they're reaching Appin in 13 minutes. 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That's the latest traffic on Wave 96.5. 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
7: Sunny, light winds, top of 21 today. Dave Clark with the 5:30 update. The Australian Federal Police have been called in to investigate a stunt during Pauline Hanson's address to the National Press Club. The activist group Get Up claims it was behind the unfurling of a banner that criticised the One Nation's leader position on workers' pay. Meantime, the party's Barnaby Joyce is backing Hanson's demand that migrants speak English, telling 7:30 it's for their own good.
8: You can go home and speak Romanian, but you have to have the competency in English to be an equal participant in the Australian culture, and you have to have the capacity to make sure that your worth is able to be conducive to Australia's progression.
7: 72-hour blockade at Bisalloy Steel in Unanderra has come to an end. More than 1,000 people taking part across the 4 days, some even travelling interstate to oppose the company's alleged defence supply ties.
9: We have said to Bisalloy that we will keep coming back as long as you are supporting the manufacturing of weapons of mass destruction.
7: Organiser Safar Rayan there. Qantas has unveiled the launch date for its direct Sydney to London flights as part of its long-awaited Project Sunrise. Tickets for the 21-hour journeys will go on sale from February, with the first service to depart in October next year. The airline says the direct route will shave about 4 hours off existing journey times with a layover. Kiama Council looks to have poured cold water on the return of New Year's Eve fireworks at Tuesday night's meeting. A lack of funding saw the fears snuffed out on last year's event. That's despite continued efforts to find funding for the event external to council. The motion on New Year's Eve fireworks has been deferred to the June 30 extraordinary meeting, where council will look to the 2026-27 budget. Also today, a teenage boy from Queensland has been denied bail after allegedly preparing to carry out an attack at a school. And Myers copped a bit of a backlash for stocking a women's t-shirt that reads, "I'm too pretty to do the math."
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7: The Origin Series heading to Game 3 decider in Brisbane. Queensland surging past New South Wales 44-24 last night. Captain Cameron Munster says it gives them a shot at retaining the shield.
11: Doesn't mean we're going to win the game because we've got a home ground advantage when we have our fans there. So I remember the boys had a similar situation in 2024, you know. So we're going to enjoy the night, get around each other. But at the end of the day, the job's not done.
7: As season 2026 approaches for the NRLW Comp Dragons, head coach Nathan Cross says the squad is shaping up well. Cross says they're ready for the side's trial match on Sunday.
12: A number of new players and a bit of a different mentality this year. I think we feel like there's a bit more of an edge about everything that we're doing, and the new players have played a big part in that. And trial this weekend, you get one and only trial, so it's tricky with a big squad of sort of 28-30.
7: The Rollerhooks return home this weekend, fresh off three straight wins to open the NWBL season. They take on Perth across the three-game series starting tomorrow night at Shell Harbour Stadium.
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7: Sunny, light winds, top of 21 today. Chance of a shower Friday. Sunny on Saturday with tops around 20. Right now it's 16 in Thurule on Wave 96.5.
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16: Here we are. Hello. Wakey, wakey. We're awake. We're alive.

0: Snooze, you lose. This is where the action's at.
1: Good morning. Yeah, we're doing the show live from Melbourne, and I've just woken someone up about 9 minutes ago. Do you know what? If we were in a relationship, we'd be verging on divorce right now. I'm filthy with you today.
0: Well, lucky for me, we're not in a relationship, so it's all good.
1: Mm, and I'm paid and contracted to actually have to sit through this for the next 3 hours.
0: It's all good. Don't worry about it. We got this. We're good.
1: Mm-hmm. What's coming up in the show, Ryan Cram?
0: I don't know, but I'm so filthy right now. What happened to that game last night? Let's not. Like, do we have to talk about it? Are we going to talk about it? Like,
1: we'll
0: what
1: talk
0: happened?
1: Talk about it later.
0: Oh my God! Seriously, that game. Anyway, mm-hmm. Why do you have to be surrounded by Queensland supporters too? Like, wherever we sit, we're just surrounded by Queensland supporters. What? Why? What?
1: Because that's what happens at a State of Origin game. You're surrounded by like people from the opposition.
0: Just makes me so angry.
1: Oh no! Everyone in Hull Bay realized how angry you were.
0: Yeah,
1: you were a disgrace.
0: It was not a good time. And like, and why do we keep doing this to ourselves? Like going to a State of Origin game and watching New South Wales lose. Why?
1: I'm starting to realize that there is one common denominator.
0: You.
1: Because I have removed myself from the situation a few times now. You haven't.
0: Actually, you did leave early last night too.
1: Mm-hmm.
0: Yeah, we still got points scored against us.
1: Yeah, you are the common denominator.
0: I was trying my best.
1: Were you?
0: Yeah, I was.
1: If anyone could see the way you behaved last night, we'll get to that later, though. Mm. We'll, there's other things in the show other than us fighting, potentially, today. And, yeah, it's quite tense here, isn't it?
0: Yeah, no, we're getting on well. This is what it's like. Just play a song. That's how we get through it. Mate, I was okay. You woke me up. It's okay. You knocked on my door. I'm here. I'm alive. Okay.
1: You fell out of bed and hit a wall when I woke you up. It's all I heard.
0: Well, I didn't want to surprise you, Mondays. 26.5.

0: I can see one bus. There is one bus definitely coming towards us, but I don't know if that is our bus. Yes, it is, because there's two buses in a row.
1: There's two buses.
0: There's two buses.
1: I see two sets of headlights. Okay.
0: Oh, my God. This is happening. This is happening.
1: They're coming towards us now.
0: Okay.
1: The lights down near Warrawong Plaza are still green, so traffic is still flowing.
0: Okay. So whoever turns into here
1: is not going.
0: Is the loser. Whoever goes straight past us is winning, yes?
1: Yes, correct. Okay. Bus A's in front. Bus A's put a blinker on.
0: Bus A's got a blinker on.
1: Is that a blinker?
0: Bus A's got a blinker on. Bus A's coming into here. No!
1: Okay. What that just happened? Bus A put his blinker on and kept going straight. Bus B is turning.
0: Bus B versus Bus A are the winners. Bus A, congratulations.
1: What was Bus A doing?
0: He was trying to psych everyone out, was he?
1: Let's cross to Bus A. There, you're our winners.
2: Yes, Bus A, ladies and gentlemen. New South Wales. This is fantastic. Oh, my gosh, the confetti's gone off. Sarah and Matt have popped it off. Sally's here with a New South Wales Blues flag. This is phenomenal.
0: Mick, you're on Bus A at the moment. Your bus driver fully psyched us out. He put his blinker on to turn and then kept going straight.
1: Yeah, what happened there?
2: So I think it's because we all said if he puts his indicator on, we'd boo him. And so he teased us. You should have seen it. I think it made it that more sweeter because we all collectively went, oh. And then when he pulled back in, you've not seen anything like it.
1: Yeah, that's fantastic. I feel great for all those going through that roller coaster of emotions on Bus A. Can you imagine the complete opposite and reverse roller coaster though going on Bus B right now? I feel like we have to cross to Bus B.
0: Oh, do we want to?
1: Well,
0: I'm nervous.
1: I mean, I just feel bad with what happened with the blinker and the not turning, and then
0: maybe they didn't see that part.
1: Oh no, they would have been watching the back of the bus.
0: Oh.
1: Bus B, you're there. Oh, we're very sorry. Commiserations.
2: Hello, we have booze on board. Oh, everyone is so upset. I can see a bloke trying to hold back tears right now.
0: We're so sorry.
1: Yeah, it is devastating.
2: Oh.
1: I just feel so sorry for you guys sitting in Bus B, having to watch that blinker go on Bus A, only for Bus A to continue going straight. They're booing us.
0: Jeez.
1: Thanks so much to everyone on Bus B taking time out of their morning this morning, turning up and at least giving it a crack this morning for Origin of Bus.
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5: At Albion Park, we're just getting reports of a crash on Croom Road just near the M1 Princes Motorway overpass. A breakdown in that area as well, heading northbound toward Wollongong past Tongara Road. If you're taking the M1 Princes Motorway through to Sydney, your travel time from Bulleye Tops to Engadine will be about 20 minutes. 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
11: Yeah, Sam.
12: Hey, have you talked to Mark lately?
11: I haven't really talked to him, but he looks pretty down.
12: He looks pretty down. Yeah, well, maybe we should cheer him up then.
11: What do you suppose we should do?

0: Wade Bundy 6.5. It is Lyndall and Cramie. 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What's up?
1: Can you hear yourself? Like, can you literally hear you right now?
0: Yeah, it's early.
1: In your own head?
0: It's early in the morning, yes. Yeah. So you've woken me up. I've got to do the show. Yeah, I'm getting through it.
1: Oh, like I've forced you. Like I really wanted to be banging on your door for 15 minutes, waking up all of our neighbours because you were fast asleep. I wanted to do that.
0: It was a bit abrupt. I thought it was like room service bringing me a bacon and egg roll, but okay.
1: Do you know, like when I first started, I was doing really like so that I wouldn't wake anyone else up.
0: And then
1: by the end of it, I was like.
0: It quickly escalated, yeah.
1: Not quickly. Well, it took me 15 minutes to get there.
0: I had to put some pants on. You know what I mean?
1: Like, I rang your phone about 17 times. Right. I messaged the group chat with all of our listeners saying, does anyone know of Cramie's last whereabouts?
0: I'm alive. I'm here.
1: This is going to be a great day.
0: I'm just checking the chat now.
1: I hope they haven't put us next to each other on the plane.
0: What do you mean?
1: Because you're annoying me. I mean, you annoyed me last night at the game. You're annoying me today.
0: 5:08 a.m. Anyone know Cramie's last whereabouts?
1: I just said that, yes. Do you realise you're going to, like, be the person to bring down the junket? You're going to be the demise of the junket.
0: Well,
1: because if you didn't turn up this morning, we were done for. We would never be allowed to do another one again.
0: Well, guess who turned up?
1: Coming up after 6 o'clock, we'll chat more about last night. A lot more.
0: Do we really have to talk about the result last night?
1: We don't have to talk about that. I want to talk about other things that happened last night.
0: So annoying.
1: Yeah. I'll also check your latest viral news. I'll let you know why Diddy is getting out of jail a whole lot earlier than expected.
0: Well, okay. Clark has got the news next here at Wave 96.5.
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12: Sunny, light winds, top of 21 today. Dave Clark with the 6 o'clock update. Four people have been charged after investigations into three public place shootings in the Illawarra and Sydney Southwest this year. Lake Illawarra police were called to Kallang Avenue in Kanahooka at about 8 a.m. on Thursday, April 9, following reports of shots fired at a home earlier that day. There were also shootings reported in Punchbowl and Greenacre on Sunday, April 12. Police arrested four males ranging in age from 16 to 19 years. All will front court later today. AFP is investigating the stunt that Get Up pulled during Pauline Hanson's speech at the National Press Club. The activist group unfurling a banner criticising the One Nation leader's stance on workers' pay as she made her address to the media. The press club says those responsible entered the building without permission. A damning report from the Ombudsman has revealed some inmates at South Coast Correctional Centre are being kept in their cells 24/7 for up to 3 months at a time. Prisoners in New South Wales are entitled to a minimum 2 hours of a day of fresh air and exercise. Solicitor and Greens MP Sue Higginson says it's disgraceful treatment of protected prisoners at the Nowra complex.
13: It's unlawful conduct on part of Corrected Services New South Wales, but it's incredibly oppressive when it comes to the treatment of inmates.
12: Cooperative effort is set to be launched involving UAW after reforms to the National Disability Insurance Scheme. The uni says the partnership will bring together UAW's research expertise and educational programs with the Illawarra Disability Alliance's network of not-for-profit disability support providers. The aim is to advance evidence-informed approaches to disability support and deliver sustainable, leading meaningful outcomes for people with disability and their families across the Illawarra. Also today, the US president has warned the US peace deal with Iran isn't final, threatening they will resume attacks if they have to. And a major aviation breakthrough with Qantas announcing the launch date for its direct Sydney to London service as part of Project Sunrise.
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12: New South Wales won't be reactive in the wake of last night's 44-24 loss to Queensland in Origin 2 at the MCG. Coach Laurie Daly says they'll dissect the performance before weighing up any changes.
14: You'll look at the game first. We'll look at the game and see where we're at. And yeah, I think you just analyse everything, don't you?
12: Dragons NRLW side set for their trial match on Sunday. Head coach Nathan Cross says they've been putting in the hard training yards well ahead of any upcoming matches.
15: One thing I learned from last year is that you just have to do that. I think we probably stuck too much to the rules last year and just did the 6-week preseason. And, you know, if you put that in perspective, I think the junior reps teams play 8 games but get about a 10-week preseason.
12: And Shell Harbour's Ellen Perez has lost her latest doubles match in Europe along with playing partner Demi Schurz. They lost 7-5, 7-6, 2-love in the WTA event held in Berlin. The loss comes after they made it to the quarterfinals at the French Open earlier in June.
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12: Sunny, light winds, top of 21 today. Chance of a shower on Friday, sunny on Saturday, tops around 20. Right now it's 9 in Calderwood on Wave 96.5.
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0: You're in long johns when I knocked on your door.
1: Well, yeah, and you're lucky. Yeah, I've put pants on over the top since then.
0: Great. Mm. Coming up, we'll check your latest viral news. As I mentioned earlier, Diddy has been given a reduced prison sentence. I'll give you details on that.
1: Look, no matter what I did or do this morning, I'm not Diddy. That's all that matters.
0: You think that's better?
1: As a comparison, yeah, I'm...
0: I've already sent a message to the group chat with all of our listeners saying if anyone's awake, would they like to come and visit room 107 because I need some backup.
1: Well, see, that's the difference, right? They're all here enjoying their junket. They're having a sleep in. I have to get up and do this job.
0: Oh, did you remember that, did you?
1: After someone very abruptly knocked on my door? Yes, I did.
0: Hey, I will talk more about it next.
1: Yeah, it's Little and Creamy at Wave 96.5.

0: Wave 96.5. It is a little creamy, more fun in the morning. It's off around 20 degrees for your Thursday morning. It is Lindell and Cranmer. We're broadcasting live from Lindell's hotel room in Melbourne.
1: And I'm feeling well rested. I got home by about 11 o'clock last night. And you got home when?
0: Well, I mean, well rested is not the term I would use for how I feel right now. I'm not well and I'm not rested. So I'm waiting to get through the show and then I may be well and I may be rested after that.
1: Okay. I want to talk a little bit later in the show about your behaviour at the actual game last night because I feel like I need to stage an intervention. But what I do want to talk about now, because you've just messaged in the group chat with our listeners, and of course we brought 10 listeners down to Melbourne yesterday to watch State of Origin, which we don't really want to dwell on because it was a disaster, the MCG. Great atmosphere. Loved being at the MCG for the first time in my life. It was great.
0: It's a good venue.
1: But you are attacking one of our listeners in the group chat. Well, Jacob, great guy, absolute legend of a human.
0: He is, good guy.
1: Now, what happened last night with Jacob?
0: Well, we finished the football and we sort of made our trek back to the hotel and he was like, let's go out, let's do something, let's go out. I was like, yeah, cool, I'm keen for that. And then we came back and he went back to his room and he got changed. And then we left his room and then we were in the lift. And then he just had to go back to the room for a bit and then never emerged again. I've tried to call him. I've tried to message him.
1: Right.
0: So, like, whatever happened after that, I really blame on him because I was.
1: So your message this morning to the entire group chat of our listeners, where the bleep was Jacob? I blame everything that happened between 11 p.m. and now on him. I had no guidance. I was left to my own devices and it was a ship drifting aimlessly in the swell.
0: And the swell was big.
1: Are you all there in the head? Like, at what point do you just stop for a minute and think, I can take accountability for my own actions? This has nothing to do with Jacob. And maybe Jacob didn't want to hang out with you after being with you at the football all night.
0: Yeah, well, it was a
1: maybe he had a sad tummy. Maybe he wanted to go back and have some time with his wife. That's none of your business.
0: Yeah, it was a very well played move, very strategic. Credit where credit's due. Was very well played.
1: How do you have friends? Right, if this is how you treat them.
0: What do you mean?
1: That you just expect that everyone is supposed to go out with you and hang out with you and have beers with you, and if they don't, you just absolutely annihilate them.
0: Well, if anyone knows Sally and Billy Joe, send out a search party. I don't know where they are.
1: They're out having drinks. Good on them.
0: Yep, maybe. I don't know where they are, but... We're not responsible for people, right?
1: They're at the casino.
0: True.
1: I've been in touch with Sal this morning.
0: Oh, you've touched base?
1: Yes.
0: Oh, cool. Okay, Lindell's all over it. Don't worry about it. Call off the helicopters. We're good.
1: I've been talking to Sally all morning.
0: Everyone's accounted for. We're okay.
1: Sally was trying to help locate you.
0: I was next door. I'm literally, like, there's a wall. There's that wall there. I was on the other side of that wall for at least the last, hour and a half.
1: You know when your mum and dad have a fight and you can hear it in the background? This is what's happening right now. You can cut the tension with a knife.
0: It is good. But coming up next, we'll check on what's going viral.
1: I don't know if I could be bothered.
0: Oh, surely there's some good celebrity goss going on.
1: I might walk out the street in my jammies and get a coffee. I'd rather be out there than in here.
0: Well, you shouldn't have woken me up then.
1: Oh, my God. Hit the button.
0: It is Lindell and Cranmer at Wave 96.5.
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3: 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First with the Illawarra's traffic.
4: Memorial Drive looking a little patchy in both directions between Bulambi and Corrimal this morning. Princess Highway moving well north and southbound. And the M1 northbound seeing a bit of activity at the Five Islands Road off ramp. The M1 Princess Highway northbound Cataract to Heathcote, a 23-minute run. 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That's the latest traffic on Wave 96.5. More fun in the morning with Lindell and Crammy.
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0: Wave 96.5. It is Lindell and Cranby. More fun in the morning. Well, thanks to Gateway Automotive. And we are doing it live from Lindell's hotel room down in Melbourne. It was a big night at the MCG last night. Let's not dwell on the result, really. It's 1-1 in the State of Origin series for 2026. But
1: we won't talk about the fact that we got obliterated.
0: I'm sure we'll talk about it at some point, but not right now. Right now, we're going to talk about what's going viral.
2: I think I'm going viral.
3: It's
2: going
3: to go viral.
2: Viral.
4: Someone's about to go viral.
2: Totally viral.
5: Lindell's going viral.
1: So it looks like Diddy's getting out of jail a lot earlier than expected. Okay. So originally, he was set to be released in June of 2028. That got reduced to May, and now it is February. February 23rd, 2028. Apparently, he's been accepted into some drug abuse rehab program.
0: Okay, that's like 6 weeks.
1: Yeah, so that means they shave off, you know, if you do good things in jail, they're going to reduce your sentence.
0: Oh, okay. He's been playing nice.
1: Yeah.
0: Okay.
1: Just wait till he gets out. Yeah. That's what he does. Anyway, former Top Gear host Jeremy Clarkson has revealed that he's been diagnosed with cancer. So he's dropped the news on his latest reality TV series, Clarkson's Farm. He said he's been diagnosed with an aggressive form of prostate cancer. Mm-hmm. They have caught it early. But he said his treatment's kind of gone awry. So I don't really know what that means and where he's at the moment.
0: Okay,
1: but
0: it doesn't sound great.
1: No, it doesn't. And even like when he was telling his mates on the show, it was pretty intense. It was pretty heavy. So hopefully he will be okay. But just lastly, actress Olivia Wilde has opened up on the Call Her Daddy podcast about her relationship with Harry Styles that she had many, many years ago.
0: Oh, that's right. Yeah.
1: Saying that it upset a lot of his fans at the time because they didn't like seeing both of them happy and being in a lovely relationship. She said she got absolutely hammered.
0: She was the American girl, right? Was she not?
1: Like, yeah, I think so.
0: Yeah.
1: Yeah. But she said their actual relationship was really lovely.
6: We had the loveliest relationship, like so, so sweet and so beautiful and like really actually very domestic and kind and lovely. And like, I think that we existed in this like little bubble and the judgment never really like got into that bubble, which was a miracle and a real testament to like to us like making that happen. I think that people were mad. It's almost like the happiness made them mad.
0: Right.
1: There you go. Wouldn't you love hearing that if you were Zoe Kravitz about how lovely your partner's relationship was with someone else?
0: Are they engaged? Like, what's going on with him and Zoe?
1: She keeps wearing a diamond ring. They have not announced that they're engaged.
0: Okay. And
1: but just, everyone thinks they are.
0: As Olivia's alluding to there, as a Harry Styles fan, are you happy for him?
1: I actually loved them as a couple.
0: Oh, okay.
1: I really liked him and Olivia Wilde together.
0: But what about him and Zoe? Are you happy for them or are you?
1: Sure. I like him better with Olivia, but yeah.
0: Said it all in one word. Sure.
1: I'm in a mood today. Leave me alone. Yeah.
0: Clarky has the news next here at Wave.
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13: Sunny today, light winds, top of 21. Dave Clark with the 6:30 update. Two men and two male teens will front court today, charged after police investigations into three public place shootings in the Illawarra and Sydney this year. House at Kanahooka allegedly had shots fired at about 8 a.m. on Thursday, April 9, while other homes in Punchbowl and Greenacre were targeted on Sunday, April 12. Police arresting the four males ranging in age from 16 to 19 years after raids in Sydney early on Wednesday morning. Police are investigating a protest stunt that disrupted Pauline Hanson's first National Press Club address on Wednesday. Advocacy group Get Up has claimed responsibility. One Nation MP Barnaby Joyce has backed his leader's sentiments that Australia is losing its identity.
14: You can go home and speak Romanian. You can go home and speak whatever you like, but you have to have the competency in English to be an equal participant in the Australian culture.
13: It's on the ABC. Sydney man's been charged after allegedly trying to import 20 kilos of ketamine into the country. AFP officers intercepting a package from the Netherlands in April, allegedly finding the drugs hidden in personal protective equipment. Authorities traced the package to a unit in Marrickville, arresting the 49-year-old man a short time later. Kiama Council has put the call out for nominations for their local government awards for 2026. Kiama Mayor Cameron McDonald says the annual awards are a great opportunity to highlight the people in the region who make a difference, no matter how big or small. 10 categories on offer, with the awards to be presented at a function on August 4 at the Pavilion, Kiama. Nominations are open now, closing on July 15. Also today, a cooperative effort is set to be launched involving University of Wollongong after reforms to the National Disability Insurance Scheme. And Qantas has unveiled the launch date for its direct Sydney to London flights called Project Sunrise, October 2027.
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13: Man of the match performance from Sam Walker in just his second Origin game has powered Queensland to a 44-24 win over New South Wales. Coach Billy Slater says the 24-year-old oozes confidence.
1: The more time that I've spent with Sam, the more I understand the greatness of his game. He just handles pressure situations. You think about that try off the scrum. Like, he's in a pressure situation there and he handles it with calmness.
13: Dragons NRLW head coach Nathan Cross said the squad is shaping up pretty well for the upcoming season. They're set for a trial match this Sunday. Crossy says they had to throw the book out the window on pre-season training.
2: But they're the cards we're dealt and they're the rules. So what we did this year was from February, we had a really consistent program where we sort of trained at least once or twice a week for 3 weeks, gave them a week off to freshen them up, brought them in, kept building it that way. And felt like we had a really good base coming into the actual start of the preseason.
13: And round 8 in the New South Wales Premier League, netball overnight saw a win and a loss for the South Coast Blaze, taking on the GWS Fury, first on court the under-23s at 7 p.m, losing that match 51-43. However, the latter match at 8:45, the open side finally cracked the season for a win with a final scoreline 56-54, the Blaze winning every quarter bar the second.
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13: Sunny, light winds, top of 21 today. Chance of a shower Friday. Sunny Saturday, tops around 20. Right now, 14 in Kiama on Wave 96.5.
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16: Coming up soon, not only do I have to back it up and do a show this morning, I have to completely back it up, double up tomorrow night. We are hosting a big event at the Wynn Entertainment Centre. We'll give you some more details coming up for 7 o'clock.
17: You going to be all right to host that?
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17: Listen to you.
16: Can I call in sick now?
17: No, you can't, because I have to do it by myself then. What are we talking about next? What does it say on our show, Matt?
16: It literally says, recap of Origin game / Grammy's behaviour.
17: Remember how recently I staged a little bit of an intervention when you overstayed your welcome at a friend's wedding? You stayed in the bridal suite till 5 o'clock in the morning?
16: That's right. Yes, I do remember that. Yeah.
17: Got a few more home truths coming your way next.
16: Great. If you've ever wanted to be part of an intervention, apparently it's happening next, and I'm the guy. I walk into the room, you're all sitting there.
17: Oh, this is real. This is actually going to happen.
16: All right, well, can I at least get some bacon and egg rolls for it next, please?
17: Who's going to do that?
16: I don't know.
17: Message someone on Uber Eats, mate. That's what it's for.
16: This is the thing. We do these junkets, and you and I have to back it up and do these shows and work. Everyone else is asleep right now, just relaxing.
17: Mm-hmm.
16: I need a bacon egg roll. Stat. If someone can get on that.
17: Uber Eats.
16: No, I don't order Uber. I need someone to order Uber for me.
17: Oh my God. Help me, someone.
16: I'm bigger than that.

0: Wave 96.5. It is Lyndall and Cramie. More fun in the morning. All thanks to Gateway Automotive, the home of Kia in Illawarra. And we are doing the show this morning live from Lyndall's hotel room down at the in Melbourne. We're not at the MCG anymore. We were there last night.
1: We were.
0: And, yeah, what a disaster. What are we doing with these junkets? Seriously. We need to seriously reassess this whole idea. As much as you love a junket, I love a junket. Yeah, it's all well and good. Let's travel. Let's go. Let's have some fun. Let's go to Origin. I'm just going to point it out. I'm going to say it. We need to put it out there.
1: Mm-hmm.
0: We've done many a junket.
1: Yes.
0: For State of Origin.
1: Yes.
0: We are yet to see New South Wales win a game every time we do it.
1: Mm-hmm. And here's the thing. The one in Perth, I actually left halfway through the game. And they still lost.
0: Mm.
1: So what we're looking at here is the common denominator who has been at every game from start to finish.
0: Well, it's me. I get it. Like
1: I'm the problem. It's me. Say it out loud to me.
0: Yeah, well, I was there. You were there. But after you left, we did score more points. I'm just going to say last night, you did leave. Like, you left early.
1: Someone actually put in our group chat, like our work group chat yesterday, of, oh, Lyndall's there. She's the jinx. I'm like, no, I beg your pardon. Have you ever seen the Panthers? Because I actually work for them, yeah. And they win games. So, no, I am not the jinx. Well, who else is always at these games?
0: Yeah.
1: Like, Ryan Cram is.
0: Like, something has to happen. I don't know what's going on. It's not me, surely. Like, my hoodoo, my aura is not that bad, is it?
1: Mm.
0: It was a good game.
1: Was it?
0: To halftime. Yeah, halftime was a great game. Just call it off there. Just like, we're done. 12-8, we win the game. Let's all pack it up.
1: I see what you're trying to do here. You're trying to derail this whole conversation because I've put in here that I want to talk about your behaviour, yes.
0: Yeah, well, okay.
1: And I don't want to harp on about the jinx because you're it, so I think next time you sit this one out. And then, you know, we won't have arguments when we have to do the show the next morning when I'm knocking on your door at 5:25 a.m. and we go on air at 5:30. Anyway, you last night.
0: What about me?
1: I've been to many a sporting match with you now.
0: Uh-huh. Yep.
1: And I'm starting to realise just how punishing you are at a game. The people who were sitting in front of us were Queenslanders and behind us, whatever.
0: Yep.
1: You got to a point where you were so obnoxiously loud and rude.
0: Uh-huh.
1: And leaning over their shoulder, yelling things at the Queenslanders. Like, it's not even like, get them back, ref. It's none of that stuff. Well, you are viciously attacking actual human beings.
0: Well, they were offside most that first half, let's be honest.
1: But the way you speak, you're literally like spitting in their hair. You're that close to them. At one point, you got up because you were so animated and excited. You put your hand on one guy's shoulder.
0: Oh,
1: yes.
0: Okay.
1: And like elevated yourself off him.
0: Okay, that's great.
1: And there was a woman sitting in front of you. I don't know if you realized, but she was actually sending messages about you to her friends because some of our listeners saw it. She even called you a pigeon at one point.
0: Yeah,
1: the pigeon sitting behind me.
0: I do have some pigeon-like qualities. I get it.
1: But she got up and left at one point.
0: Good.
1: And she was going to find security. Thank God she didn't come back because you would have been ejected. I wrote down one of my favorite quotes from you last night.
0: Oh.
1: You were screaming. Like, just imagine,
0: Here we go.
1: You're sitting in a football game and you've got that one person in the crowd who is just loud, just constantly, get him onside, ref, get him onside. And you're just like, God, that person's annoying.
0: Well, they were offside.
1: Multiply that by 1,000.
0: What did I say?
1: Because you're hearing things like, their brains are smaller, the Queenslanders. The membrane around their brains are even so thin. They're just bleeping idiots.
0: I mean, facts. I'm spitting facts.
1: The expletives that were coming out of your mouth last night, I hope to God there were no kids around us. Because obnoxious is the only word that I can use to describe you last night. If I were those people in front of you, I would have turned around and wanted to punch you in the face.
0: Well, here's the thing, right? If we win the game, we're not even having this conversation on air right now.
1: You still aren't, no matter what. Like, there's got to come a time where you check yourself and you realize what you're actually doing. And the people around you were mortified.
0: Yeah.
1: All of us were sitting there going, oh, my God.
0: What a disaster that game was.
1: What a disaster you were.
0: I'm happy to coach game three.
1: You should not be allowed anywhere near a football side. Who did you meet at one point? Stefano Uticomano?
0: Yeah, Uticomano, yeah. And what's his name?
1: I had to yell at Jerome Hughes.
0: Jerome Hughes.
1: We're just getting photos of people. I had to yell at you to stop talking to Stefano because you were so far in his face, like just talking crap
0: just let me tell you, Stefano was not happy with what was going on the field either. As a New South Wales player, he was not happy.
1: Yeah, and then a drunken punter in his face talking about the game.
0: Oh, that's me, is it?
1: I'm like, oh my God, please, please make him stop.
0: Anyway, yeah, it's one.
1: No, at what point do you realize you need to just maybe tone it down just a smidgen?
0: No, I don't know what to do. It's one all in the series now. We've got to go to Brisbane now. We've got to try and win the series.
1: I don't care about any of that point. Will you acknowledge that you have become a serial pest? You are that person that you get annoyed by at the pub. You're him.
0: Well, yeah. Like, if I was if I was sitting in front of me, I'd hate me.
1: Torture.
0: But it's okay. Are we going to game three? What are we doing?
1: No, that's in Brisbane. No, you want to go to Brisbane and watch them get beaten in Brisbane? I don't think so.
0: No, that's not going to... Well, I can't guarantee.
1: We've done that before, and I'm not doing it again.
0: Yeah, well, we need to work on something, because whenever we go...
1: You need to work on you, and that's it. You don't worry about New South Wales. You work on you.
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3: 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First with the Illawarra's traffic.
4: Memorial Drive looking a little patchy in both directions between Bulambi and Corrimal this morning. Princes Highway hitting a bit of a slow patch through Kembla Grange northbound, but overall still a good run. And on the M1, a bit of activity at the Five Islands Road off-ramp. Cataract to Wilton via Picton Road taking 20 minutes. This winter, too many people are one crisis away from homelessness. 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That's the latest traffic on Wave 96.5. 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

0: Wave 96.5. It is Lindell and Crammy. More fun in the morning. 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And we're down in Melbourne. I'm so despondent and so angry after what happened last night.
1: Is that what this is?
0: Yes.
1: This whole demeanour, mood, yes, and everything that's going on.
0: Yes.
1: You sitting there like Homer Simpson on the lounge, yeah, half asleep.
0: Yes. Mm-hmm. I blame the Blues. I blame how they played the second half.
1: Right.
0: I blame, it's just whatever.
1: Okay.
0: We need to stop these junkets for State of Origin.
1: Yeah. Are you going to be okay for tomorrow night? Because we're hosting the Stars of Wollongong for Dance for Cancer.
0: No, I'm calling in sick now.
1: Well, I'll be there and I'll be supporting Dino because he's going to be putting on his dancing shoes. Thank God you're not actually dancing tomorrow night.
0: I mean,
1: you're just meant to stand there next to me and say a few words. Yeah. We are raising money for the Cancer Council tomorrow night. So if you can help Dino reach his goal, we'd love for you to head to wavefm.com.au and I'll see everyone there tomorrow night because I am a professional.
0: Mm. I'll be there, but I'll still be bitter. I'll still be twisted. I'll still be just not happy about this whole situation, to be honest. Anyway.
1: Are you done?
0: Yeah, Clarky's got the news next here at Wave 96.5.
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13: Sunny, light winds, top of 21 today. Dave Clark with the 7 o'clock update. Police investigations into three public place shootings in the Illawarra and Sydney this year has seen raids and charges laid. Two men and two male teens will front court today. House in Kanahooka allegedly had shots fired at it at about early on on Thursday, April 9, while other homes in Punchbowl and Greenacre were targeted on Sunday, April 12. Police arresting the four males ranging in age from 16 to 19 years after raids in Sydney early on Wednesday morning. Barnaby Joyce says his party makes no apologies for its call to end multiculturalism. Leader Pauline Hanson outlining the position during yesterday's address to the National Press Club. Joyce telling 7:30 the stance is about promoting unity.
11: If you get a balkanisation in Australia where there are so many people from so many different corners that they basically live their culture, non-Australian culture, then inherently that just does not work out.
13: Major aviation breakthrough with Qantas announcing the launch date for its direct Sydney to London service as part of Project Sunrise. The 21-hour flights between the two cities will begin next October. Tickets go on sale next February. Climate Council looks to have poured cold water on the return of New Year's Eve fireworks at Tuesday night's meeting. A lack of funding saw the fuse snuffed out on last year's event. That's despite continued efforts to find funding external to the council budget. The motion on the New Year's Eve fireworks has been deferred to the June 30 extraordinary meeting where council will look at the 26-27 budget. Also today, British TV star Jeremy Clarkson has revealed he's been diagnosed with an aggressive form of prostate cancer, and the US president now says there are no guarantees that the peace deal with Iran will be secured tomorrow.
2: 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Masterton's two new display homes are now open at Housing World Shoalhaven at Batagarang, Cambawara.
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13: Blues have blown their shot at sealing the Origin Series, steamrolled by Queensland, 44-24 in Game 2 overnight. Captain Isaiah Yeo admits the Blues dropped their bundle.
14: They weren't shooting themselves in the foot like we were. You could feel they were growing in confidence as the game went on. You could sort of feel they were starting to win the field position battle in that second half.
13: Their only trial match is this Sunday, season 2026, starting for the Dragons NRLW side against the Raiders Saturday, July 4. Head coach Nathan Cross says they've been training early.
15: Felt like we had a really good base coming into the actual start of the preseason. So, look, I'll tell you how that's going in a few weeks' time when we start, but for now, I'm really happy with their preparation.
13: And the Roller Hawks back in action this weekend after a clean sweep in round one of the NWBL. They'll host the Perth Wildcats in their home opener with games across 3 days in Shell Harbour and Wollongong.
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13: Sunny, light winds, top of 21 today. Chance of a shower Friday, sunny Saturday, tops around 20. Right now it's a cool 9 in Fig Tree on Wave 96.5.
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0: Tonight's a big night for a lot of people. It's the CEO sleep out tonight, and I mean, I have plenty of experience just being out there in the cold last night. So yeah, good luck to all those that are taking part. Our big, big boss is actually taking part. We're going to check in with her coming up before 7:30.
1: Do you want to say it again, what you've just been saying the whole way through the news, while Clarky was doing the news?
0: What have I been saying?
18: Why? Why? Why do we do it? Why do we do it to ourselves?
1: See the difference between you and I this morning?
0: I actually feel great. I apparently don't sound that great, but like I feel fine. I'm sweet.
1: Like I also had a late night, but I didn't consume it with the amount of beer that you did.
0: Late night? What do you call a late night?
1: I went to bed at 11. And I was up at 3:30 this morning.
0: Why?
1: Because I couldn't sleep.
0: You worried about me?
1: No, I'm not worried about you. Worried whether you're not going to turn up to work or not. That's about all I worry about.
0: Yeah, well, I'm here. And I'm fresh as. And we're getting through it.
1: Big Boss Amy must just be cringing this morning listening to this show.
0: Nah, shout out, Amy. Hello.
1: Amy, I'm so sorry. Never ask for another junket with him again.
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0: 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More fun in the morning. It is Lindell and Cramie for your Thursday morning. Now, a massive event that's taking place tonight is the CEO sleep out. Thank goodness they haven't recruited Lindell or I. I did pretty much a sleep out last night. But our big boss, Ali, is taking part tonight, and she joins us on the phone this morning. Good morning, Ali.
1: Good morning, guys. How are you going?
2: Yeah, we're good. Are you excited, nervous, looking forward to tonight? Or
1: I am dreading it. I am not. I get cold in the shade, so like it is not a natural thing for me to do this at all.
2: Yeah, right.
1: I've been thinking about it since I kind of got roped into doing it. And look, I it's a good cause. And I'm happy and I'm glad I can raise money, but I'm like, oh gosh, why couldn't it be a nice dinner that we raise money or, you know, sleep in a fancy hotel for money? But no, I am not at all happy, I guess, to do it, one could argue. However, I'm doing it and it's for a good cause. And I guess that's the point, right?
2: Yeah, of course.
1: To be uncomfortable.
2: I reckon you're probably going to get as much sleep tonight as Cramie did last night. So, yeah, which is basically none.
1: That's right.
3: You'll be right. Now, Ali, are you a camper at least? Like, do you go?
1: No.
3: You,
2: what? Oh, no, that's a flat no.
3: No? Like,
2: have you ever been camping?
1: No, I've avoided it. I've avoided it like the plague. When I first met my partner, he liked camping, and I said, just so you know, you can do whatever you want. You go camping with your buddies. Yeah. I'll stay at the hotel down the road, and I'll see you in the morning. I'm not a camper at all.
2: Neither.
1: I don't like it. I don't like bugs. I don't like the outdoors. Nothing about it makes me happy at all. Why would you when you could stay somewhere else? You know what I mean?
2: I'm the same as you, Ali. Camping makes no sense to me. Like, why would you pack a whole car worth of stuff, have to set it all up just to be bitten by mozzies and freeze all night? Yeah. Like, no thank you.
1: Exactly. Yeah. No, it's not for me. Not for me at all.
3: Okay, but as we've mentioned, that's the point, because there are people that are, unfortunately, in a situation where they have no choice. They do have to sleep rough. So given that you have to have as close as an experience as possible to those, Ali, what are you or are you not allowed to have with you tonight for your sleep out?
1: See, I just saw the list and we're not allowed to take wine, which is just very upsetting for me. It's prohibited. Look, I'm only allowed a sleeping bag, so no stretchers or swags even or anything with covers, so it might rain.
3: Okay.
1: So I've got a sleeping bag. I've been told I'm allowed to take warmers, you know, those little...
2: Oh, the hand warmers.
1: Yep. So I'm going to take about, I don't know, 50 of those and just cover myself.
2: Put them in your shoe, like in your socks too. If you can keep your feet warm, it'll really help.
1: Oh, that's a great idea. Mm. And obviously I'm going to take just layers and layers of clothing. That's pretty much it. They'll give us some food there, which is great.
2: Yeah.
1: And you're allowed to bid on the night for like a stretcher bed, I believe. There's going to be auctions for luxury items.
3: Yeah.
2: Oh.
1: Yeah, so, I mean, I'm with a bunch of CEOs from very high-up companies, so I'm sure somebody will get that before me. But either way, those kinds of things. So you're not allowed any luxuries, really.
2: Mm-hmm.
3: Okay. Well, look, we wish you so much luck with it tonight.
2: Yep.
3: It is going to be a pretty cold and brisk evening tonight, so rug up, use those warmers.
2: Yeah, it really will. Yep. Can we get people to donate anywhere? Is there somewhere they can go?
1: Absolutely. Look, you can donate to anybody who's doing it. It's at the Vinnie's website. Go to the CEO Sleep Out. And there's heaps of people, about 30 of us at Wollongong Conservatory of Music. So we're all there for that night. And just donate to anybody if you have a spare few dollars. That's great. And thank you, Cramie, for your money as well. You donated. Thank you very much.
3: No worries.
2: Use it. Geez, I haven't done that yet.
3: Yeah,
2: sorry.
3: That's why she said it.
2: Yep.
3: Put you on the spot, make you feel guilty.
1: Oh, I did not.
3: Use it to fit on that stretcher bed, all right?
1: Yeah. That's it, I will.
3: All right, well, good luck. We might check in with you tomorrow morning to see how it went, okay?
1: Sounds great. Thanks, guys.
3: All right, it is the 2026 Vinnie's CEO Sleepout. It is happening tonight. Plenty of local business people taking part. 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
6: In Coromandel Memorial Drive, cramping up a little in both directions at Railway Street and the Princes Highway and M1, both moving well without delays. Cataract to Heathcote via the M1 northbound, a 23-minute run. 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That's the latest traffic on Wave 96.5. 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

0: Wave 96.5. It is Lindell and Cremie. More fun in the morning. A sunny top of around 21 degrees is what you can expect in the Illawarra. We are doing the show live from Lindell's hotel room down in Melbourne, though.
1: Mm.
0: Yeah.
1: You're going to have a nap soon on the lounge?
0: Well, I've got to get through the show, mate. It's still like an hour and a half to go.
1: So. We do have plenty of things coming up. We will do another one of our everyday documentaries where we take an everyday situation, add some dramatic violins and turn it into the next doco you want to binge watch.
0: Yeah, it's all to do with our little adventure down in Melbourne.
1: Do you know what we've also just got?
0: What's that?
1: You know how Sam and Ash from our sister station up on the Sunshine Coast called our show yesterday and asked if we want to have like some kind of wager?
0: Dirty Queenslanders, yeah.
1: They've sent us a voice note.
0: Oh, I can only imagine.
1: Literally, I haven't opened it yet. We'll listen to it together. I know you're going to be cranky, though.
0: Get ready to turn my mic off back in the main studio there at King Street in Warrawong at Wave 96.5. Clarkie has the news next.
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9: Sunny, light winds, top of 21 today. Dave Clark with a 7:30 update. New South Wales police have arrested four males ranging in age from 16 to 19 years after investigations into three public place shootings. One of those allegedly took place in Kanahooka early in the morning of Thursday, April 9, targeting a home, while others involved incidents at Punch Bowl and Greenacre on Sunday, April 12. The two men and two male teens will front court today. Australian Federal Police have been called in to investigate a stunt during Pauline Hanson's address to the National Press Club. The activist group Get Up claims it was behind the unfurling of a banner that criticised the One Nation leader's position on workers' pay. Meantime, the party's Barnaby Joyce is backing Hanson's demand that migrants speak English, telling 7:30 it's for their own good.
10: You can go home and speak Romanian, but you have to have the competency in English to be an equal participant in the Australian culture, and you have to have the capacity to make sure that your worth is able to be conducive to Australia's progression.
9: Meantime, a senior federal minister has declared Pauline Hanson's plan for Australia as division, chaos and cuts, follows the One Nation leader's address yesterday, calling for Australia to become a monocultural nation. Environment Minister Murray Watt telling Nine Hanson's plan would make life harder for Aussies.
11: She made clear that she wants to cut workers' wages, she wants to make it easier for bosses to sack workers, and she wants to cut healthcare funding, which means people would have to pay more to go and see a doctor.
9: A cooperative effort is said to be launched involving the University of Wollongong after reforms to the National Disability Insurance Scheme. The uni says the partnership will bring together UOW's research expertise and educational programs with the Illawarra Disability Alliance's network of not-for-profit disability support providers. The aim is to advance evidence-informed approaches to disability support, leading to sustainable outcomes for people with disability and their families across the Illawarra. Also today, a team 17 from Queensland has been denied bail after allegedly preparing to carry out an attack at a school. And Myers copped a bit of a backlash for stocking a women's T-shirt that reads, "I'm too pretty to do math."
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9: The Origin Series heading to a Game 3 decider in Brisbane. Queensland winning last night, 44-24. Skipper Cameron Munster says it gives them a shot at retaining the shield.
13: Doesn't mean we're going to win the game because we've got a home ground advantage when we have our fans there. So I remember the boys had a similar situation in 2024, you know. So we're going to enjoy the night, get around each other. But at the end of the day, the job's not done.
9: As season 2026 approaches for the NRLW competition, Dragons head coach Nathan Cross says the squad is shaping up pretty well. He says they're ready for the side's trial match on Sunday.
14: A number of new players and a bit of a different mentality this year. I think we feel like there's a bit more of an edge about everything that we're doing, and the new players have played a big part in that. And trial this weekend, you get one and only trial, so it's tricky with a, you know, a big squad of sort of 28-30.
9: And the Roller Hawks return home this weekend, fresh off three straight wins to open their NWBL season. They take on Perth across a three-game series starting tomorrow night at Shell Harbour Stadium.
8: 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Weather.
9: Sunny, light winds, top of 21 today. Chance of a shower Friday. Sunny Saturday, tops around 20. Right now, 15 in Warrawong on Wave 96.5.
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18: We are doing the show live from Lyndall's hotel room down in Melbourne. We were at the MCG last night for State of Origin Game 2. The result didn't go in our favour. Yes, we know, whatever. It's 1-0, one all in the series. Mm-hmm. We've got to go to Brisbane now and try and win the series. But coming up before 8 o'clock, we have taken this whole entire situation, the fact that Lyndall and I have to travel together, have a hotel room right next to each other. We literally got like a shared door between our rooms.
19: Can you continue this conversation on your own? What? Our Uber Eats has just arrived and she's messaging me. I've got to go.
18: Our what?
19: Our Uber Eats.
18: Oh, about time. Seriously. Breakfast is here. Go get it. And we've turned this entire situation, other than our breakfast turning up, into one of our everyday documentaries where we had the dramatic vibe. But it was only yesterday we took a call from one of our sister stations, Hot 91, up on the Sunshine Coast in Queensland. They wanted to make a wager based on the game last night. I said, no, win a game in the series first. Well, that's happened now. And apparently we have a message from those guys. We'll get that next here at Wave 96.5. It is Lyndall and Crammy for your Thursday morning here at Wave 96.5.

0: Wave 96.5, it is Lyndall and Cramie. More fun in the morning, a top of 21 degrees and a mostly okay day today. Should be mostly sunny.
1: Okay, can I know that it's, you know, projecting our voice on the radio and stuff. Mm. I've just gone downstairs to get our bagels from reception.
0: Yep.
1: I could hear you yelling from all the way down the end of our hallway. Mm. Could hear very clearly, word for word, what you were saying when I got to the lift, all the way around the corridor, okay? So every single one of our neighbours right now are hating us.
0: Okay, that's cool.
1: Because of your voice.
0: Okay, well, okay. Well, next time we do these junkets, we don't have to do the show in the morning. If we don't want to disturb people, we just don't do this from now on.
1: You try and get that over the line with the boss.
0: Yeah,
1: all right?
0: Yeah, good luck.
1: You're the one who pushes for these junkets, and you're the one who goes out drinking.
0: Oh, don't lie. You're the one that pushes for the junkets.
1: Whatever. Anyway, yesterday, Sam and Ash from our sister station up on the Sunshine Coast had called our show randomly because they wanted to make some kind of wager ahead of last night's game.
0: Yeah, what a disaster. Seriously, they're from Queensland. They love, obviously, the Queensland football team. And
1: Well, Ash is diehard Broncos and Maroons fan. She's actually going to be the MC at the third game.
0: Oh, cool.
1: Yeah. So they have sent us a message this morning.
0: Oh, I can only imagine. Seriously, like, they wanted to put a wager on the game last night, and you're welcome for pushing them off that wager because they
1: wanted us to say that Queensland is the best at everything.
0: And they wanted us to play some really crap song that's all about Queensland. Like, yeah, whatever.
1: Anyway, have you got the message there?
0: Yeah, okay. Let's
1: send it to you.
0: Let's hear what they've got to say. Here we go.
2: Hey, guys. Lyndall, Cramie, Sam and Ash here from Queensland.
3: Yes, the great state. We missed you guys last time. We kept an eye out for you there at the stadium. We didn't see you. But do you know what? What a wonderful game.
2: Oh, 20 points. Oh, guys, I don't know if I told you this, but I actually predicted the score last night. Anyway, I'll play that for you another day. But yeah, by 20, I said, and well, here we are. I guess this sends us to the wager, though.
3: Yes, we are on. Now we've both got skin in the game. One game each. Game three. Bring it on, Moles.
2: Let's I thought you were going to finish a little easier than that. Mm. Okay, anyway, guys, we'll talk to you soon.
3: Love you.
1: Wow.
0: It's so annoying now that it's one all in the series. We've got to try and win the series in Brisbane.
1: Queenslanders are always so smug.
0: Yeah.
1: All the time. God.
0: Well, you know how I feel about them. I was very vocal about it last night.
1: So. Oh, yeah, if you missed it earlier. My word to describe Cramie was obnoxious last night.
0: Yeah, yeah. You're
1: welcome. I don't know how you didn't get ejected.
0: You're welcome. Security was very lackluster at the MCG, I've got to say.
1: The woman in front of you left the seats to go and find security. Like, you were so close to being booted.
0: Yeah, well, she never returned, so good. She was wearing a dirty maroon jersey, too. Couldn't handle it.
1: Oh, God.
0: Up next, we have taken this entire junket situation, having to share, not share a hotel room. We've got a hotel room next to each other.
1: Yeah.
0: But this whole experience, we've taken that, we've added the dramatic violins, and we've turned it into one of our everyday documentaries, and it's next here at Wave 96.5.
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6: In Albion Park, starting to tighten a little in all directions at the Terry Street and Tangara Road intersection. Princes Highway also hitting some slower patches through Kembla Grange, and the M1 northbound seeing delays building past Kanahooka Road. Cataract to Heathcote on the M1 taking 23 minutes. 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That's the latest traffic on Wave 96.5. More fun in the morning with Lyndall and Cramie.
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0: Wave 96.5. It is Lyndall and Cranby. More fun in the morning. 7 away from 8. A top of 21 degrees and a partly cloudy day today. And our everyday documentary series is where we prove that all you need is just some dramatic sounding violins to take any situation, like literally any situation. You add this kind of music in the background and it immediately sounds like the next big thriller series you want to binge watch on Netflix or your chosen streaming service.
1: Yeah, and this situation has all stemmed from us being here in Melbourne, of course. We're two very different people. People know that. You actually, when we did a cross with Mick yesterday, he accidentally put us on conference call at the same time, and I heard you say out loud to one of our listeners, yep, the actual stereotype that I paint of her, it's exactly what she is.
0: Well, that's true. I mean, I'm not lying.
1: Just because some people at the age of 43 don't still party like they're 22, like you do, doesn't mean like everyone's the same. You get that, yeah?
0: No, I'm just saying, like, what you hear on air is what you get. Like, you are you. That's it. There's no pretending to it. Like, it's the truth, right?
1: I went out last night. I had beverages with you all.
0: Out. Right. We're two very different people, and thus we've taken that and turned it into one of our everyday documentaries. Now, to be fair, this was recorded, produced yesterday, prior to New South Wales losing. Just know that. Yeah. It's one of our everyday documentaries here at Wave 96.5.
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0: Lyndall and Cranby.
2: One interstate trip.
1: I'm so excited.
2: And the greatest game of rugby league.
3: The siren sounds, the Shield's heading back to Sydney.
2: But one of them is more pumped for something else.
1: Absolute perfection. No people, no noise, just me, room service, and 2 whole hours of uninterrupted silence.
4: Yo, it's Cranby. I'm in the lobby.
1: No.
4: They've got like schooners down here for the price of middies. It's so good. You got to get down here.
1: No, mate. I'm not coming.
2: Before kickoff.
4: Come on. Seriously, pre-drinks, man. Don't be such a wet blanket.
2: Before the chaos.
1: I'm currently in a hotel robe watching off campus. I have literally never been happier.
2: Before Cranby obnoxiously yells at the Queenslanders.
4: Oh, come on. I ordered you a beer. It's coming. Like, it'll be here in like 2 seconds. Get down here.
2: One woman searching for inner peace.
1: I don't want a beer.
2: One man, fueled entirely by lager and public enthusiasm.
4: Oh, too late. It's here. It's got your name on it. Come on. You know you wanna.
2: State v state.
4: We're making memories here, Lyndall. Come on, seriously. Don't be a loser.
2: Mate v mate.
1: I'll see you at the game.
2: Lyndall v Cranby.
1: Oh, if that's you, I swear to God.
4: Surprise! And I bought nuggets!
2: One vital question looms. Can the unsociable survive 48 hours with Cranby? Tales of an introvert.
1: Did you bring sweet and sour sauce?
2: Coming soon. Probably live from the lobby bar.
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16: Sunny, light winds, top of 21 today. Dave Clark with the 8 o'clock update. Four people have been charged after investigations into three public place shootings in the Illawarra and Sydney southwest this year. Lake Illawarra police were called to Kallang Avenue in Kanahook at about 8 a.m. on Thursday, April 9, after reports of shots fired at a home earlier that day. There were also shootings reported in Punchbowl and Greenacre on Sunday, April 12. Police arresting four males ranging in age from 16 to 19 years, all will front court later today. National Senator has issued concerns over Pauline Hanson's treatment of the media, likening it to Donald Trump. The media union says an attack by the One Nation leader during her National Press Club address yesterday was unacceptable, with Hanson telling a journalist she'd be banned from my answering. Senator Bridget McKenzie telling Nine that is not okay.
17: One Nation also wants to pick and choose which media they take questions from, who they like or they don't like. That might be okay for Donald Trump to pick and choose which media he takes questions from, but it does not go well here in a democracy.
16: Sydney man has been charged after allegedly trying to import 20 kilos of ketamine into the country. AFP officers intercepting a package from the Netherlands in April, allegedly finding the drugs hidden in personal protective equipment. Authorities tracing the package to a unit in Marrickville, arresting a 49-year-old man a short time later. Nominations open for Kiama Council's Local Government Awards for 2026. 10 categories on offer, with the awards set to be presented at a function August 4 at the Pavilion Kiama. Nominations are now open and closed July 15. Kiama Mayor Cameron McDonald says the annual awards are a great opportunity to highlight the people in the region who make a difference, no matter how big or small. Also today, the US President has warned the peace deal with Iran isn't final, threatening the US will resume its attacks if it has to. And a major aviation breakthrough, with Qantas announcing the launch date for its direct Sydney to London service as part of Project Sunrise.
15: 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Marsden's two new display homes are now open at Housing World Shoalhaven at Batagarang, Canberra.
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16: Man of the Match performance from Sam Walker in just his second Origin game has powered Queensland to a 44-24 win over New South Wales. Coach Billy Slater says the 24-year-old oozes confidence.
18: The more time that I've spent with Sam, the more I understand the greatness of his game. He just handles pressure situations. You think about that try off the scrum. Like, he's in a pressure situation there, and he handles it with calmness.
16: Dragons NRLW side set for their trial match on Sunday. Head coach Nathan Cross says they've been putting in the hard training yards well ahead of any upcoming matches.
19: One thing I learned from last year is that you just have to do that. I think we probably stuck too much to the rules last year and just did the 6-week preseason, and You know, if you put that in perspective, I think the junior reps teams play 8 games but get about a 10-week preseason.
16: And the South Coast Blaze have had a mixed night in round 8 of the New South Wales Premier League netball, while the under-23s lost to the GWS Fury 51-43. Different story for the Opens, winning their first match of the season 56-54. The Blaze winning every quarter except the second.
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16: Sunny, light winds, top 21 today. Chance of a shower Friday, sunny on Saturday, tops around 20. Right now, 9 in Balgownie on Wave 96.5.
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1: Tomorrow, not sure if you'll actually listen to me because I'm pretty sure you haven't heard a word I've said in the last 2.5 hours.
0: What? Who's that? Who? Where am I?
1: Exactly. Donald Trump's younger son, Barron, is apparently already a multimillionaire. I know.
0: Geez, that's annoying.
1: Yeah, I'll give you details on how and why he's made some cash and what he's just launched. He's got a brand new product out.
0: Oh, let me get it. Has he got a podcast?
1: No, he doesn't have a podcast, actually.
0: Actually, he probably does. If we look into it, I guarantee he's got a podcast. Like, everyone's got a podcast. Everyone that wants to be important has a podcast.
1: He doesn't need a podcast.
0: Right.
1: He's making his money elsewhere. He just sits back.
0: He's on
1: the rewards.
0: OnlyFans.
1: I'll tell you soon, mate.
0: Okay, we'll get the details on how he is making some money shortly, but we can make you some money right now. 4275-1965 is the number. Call now. 1K wordplay is happening. It's our game of word association. We give you 3 words. Give us the first word that comes to mind. If our words match up with yours, you win. Ding, ding, ding. $1,000.
1: Please choose Crammy today so I can send him out of this room. I can smell you, you know.
0: What does it smell like? Tell me.
1: There's a lot of booze going on. Mm. Like it's seeping out of your pores.
0: Yeah, I did switch up to the rum at one point last night. Call now, 4275-1965. 1K wordplay is next. 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

0: Wave 96.5. It is Lindell and Crammy. More fun in the morning, all thanks to Gateway Automotive. But right now, all thanks to Domain, we are going to give someone the chance to win $1,000 right now with our game of 1K Wordplay.
1: What are you doing? Press the right buttons.
0: Oh, that was the wrong one. Oh, sorry.
1: Oh, my God.
0: Where is it? That shouldn't have happened.
2: Well, Sarah from Wollongong on the line. Sarah, save me, please. Just help. Get me out of this situation. This is a disaster. Can you turn off the droney scary sound?
0: Well, that shouldn't have happened. I don't know why that happened. Anyway, whatever.
2: User error, mate.
0: Hey, Sarah, how are you?
3: Hi, I'm good, thank you. How are
0: That's
3: you?
0: That's good. Yeah,
2: not great, Sarah.
0: We're really good.
2: This is a really disastrous morning.
3: We're really good and we're really not good.
2: No, we're not.
0: Well, the dramatic music's already playing, so let's just like skip forward to what we need to do, which is 1K.
2: No, I wanted to have a chat with Sarah. I would much rather chat to Sarah than you this morning.
0: Oh, whatever.
2: Sarah, my day started very early this morning, and then by 20 past 5, I don't know if you heard the show earlier this morning, I had to try and locate Crammy because I didn't know whereabouts in Melbourne he was. Turns out he was next door having a sleep, and I couldn't wake him up. Was just bashing on the door, so I subsequently woke up everyone on our floor, which was really awkward. And now because of his yelling constantly, like, I don't think you can hear how loud you are this morning. Like, there's something going on with you that you can't hear how loud you are.
0: What?
2: Sarah, we're close to divorce.
0: Yeah, Sarah, tell us, who do you want to team up with this morning? Is it Lindell or me, Crammy? Who do you want to send out?
3: Lindell. Lindell, please.
0: Thank goodness. Yeah, please. Thank
2: you. It's up for you.
0: Thank you.
2: Even if I'm out there, you're going to have to use your little voice so I don't hear you, okay?
0: Okay, I'll do my
2: And maybe don't repeat the words.
0: Okay, well, go. Get out there and I'll use my little voice. Go. Got to practice my little voice.
3: You've been told.
0: Can you still hear my little voice?
3: I can hear your little voice.
0: Okay, you can hear my little voice?
3: Yes, I can.
0: Okay, that's good. Okay. Three words. I need the first word that comes to mind when you hear these words. I say it. Okay, Sarah, you good?
3: Yep. Yep. Okay.
0: First word, cold.
3: Yes. Hot.
0: Second word, pub.
3: Pub.
0: Pub, P-U-B, pub.
3: Bar.
0: Bar. And the third and final word, selfie.
3: Photo.
0: Okay. So for cold, you've said hot. For pub, you've said bar. And for selfie, you've said photo.
3: Yep.
0: Is that right?
3: Yep, locking it in.
0: Okay, good. All right, hang on. I need to use my big boy voice now because she's outside the room. Am I allowed to do that now? I don't know. She's like angry with me, like yelling. So I don't know. I'll cover the microphone. Hang on.
4: Okay. Lindell!
0: What?
1: Are you serious?
0: What was I meant to do? I could. Okay. Well, the computer's completely crashed. I can't control anything that's going on here. So, producer Sam back in the studio there. Good luck with this.
2: Oh, good luck leaving this room when all of the neighbours know who you are.
0: Well, I can't play any sound effects. Producer Sam back in the studio. Good luck. I can't do anything. So, here we go.
2: Okay.
0: Same three words for you, little hit.
2: Yeah.
0: Here we go. For Sarah to win $1,000. First word. Cold.
2: Hot.
0: Ding. This is where I would normally play the ding sound effect. The second word is pub.
2: Oh, geez. There's lots. Pub meal. Drink at a pub. Drink? You drink at the pub?
0: Bump, oh, no good. I can't play any sound effects. I can't do anything. So, yeah. No.
3: That was good enough.
2: Pub meal.
0: No. Sarah said bar. Like a pub is a pub is a bar.
2: Of course.
0: Yeah. And the last word, just for the giggles, if we got there, selfie. What would you say to selfie?
2: Selfie stick?
0: No.
3: Oh, I was so close to saying selfie stick, too.
0: Photo is what she said. Yeah. We're there.
2: Sorry, Sarah. I'm so
3: sorry. That's okay.
2: I'm sorry on many, many levels to everyone today.
0: Don't apologise for me. That's fine. I'm okay.
2: Apologising for the state of the show.
0: No, the show's
2: apologising for the tension.
0: The show's been great. The tension is just normal. That's fine.
2: Is it?
0: Yeah. Sarah, you have a great day, okay?
3: Yes, you too, and hopefully there's no more domestic.
0: Well, yeah.
2: It's a really, really difficult time, Sarah.
0: When people ask me, like, what are you and Lindell like? Or what's your relationship like? I say, we're very much like brother and sister. And like, there's no better example of that than right now.
2: I said to you this morning that we'd be
3: like brother and sister.
2: Yeah, we'd be verging on divorce if we're in a relationship today. Like, we'd be having one of those fights where I would ignore you for a couple of days straight. Like, I wouldn't want to be near you. I'm that annoyed.
0: Yeah, and I would want to like approach you just to annoy you even more.
2: Yeah,
0: like, let's talk this out. No, I need some space.
2: Get away from me. Oh, exactly. We're stuck in the same hotel room doing a radio show. This is great.
0: Well,
2: sorry, Sarah.
3: No, that's okay.
0: We literally used Sarah like a counselor this morning. She's solved zero of our problems, and we've solved zero of hers. I'm sad that we missed out.
2: Zero of our own.
0: $1,000. But have a good rest of your Thursday. 1K wordplay. We will do it again tomorrow morning. Thanks to Domain. I keep forgetting that we're in a hotel. And
2: you don't even talk this loud in the studio.
0: No, I know. And
2: do you realize that?
0: No, well, maybe we do, but just...
2: No, you don't.
0: We've got headphones.
2: You don't. Actually don't. You're yelling.
0: Well, anyway, we'll do 1K wordplay tomorrow morning, thanks to Domain and the team there. And I can't press any buttons. It's crashed. So thank you, producer Sam. I've just heard you hit that button. That's good. Thank you very much. And it is Lindell and Crammy at Wave. Is that better? At Wave 96.5.

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1: 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First with the Illawarra's traffic.
2: Coniston, we have reports of a crash on Spring Hill Road northbound approaching Bridge Street. On the M1, delays building northbound into Kanahooka and then again through Mount St. Thomas. Princes Highway under speed through Kembla Grange and then again through Fig Tree. Cataract to Wilton via Picton Road is going to take you 20 minutes. Behold the Lychee Boba Refresher. KFC's Humble Lemonade has ascended. Swirled with exotic lychee syrup, delicate floral asparagus, and popping boba. Bit posh. That's the latest traffic on Wave 96.5. More fun in the morning with Lyndall and Crammy.
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0: Wave 96.5. It is Lindell and Crammy. More fun in the morning for your Thursday morning, just after 20 past 8. Taylor Swift, of course, featuring on the Toy Story 5 soundtrack. That movie is in cinemas today. There's plenty of people lining up and waiting to watch that on the big screen. Of course, she features on the soundtrack.
1: Mm-hmm.
0: And our viral news has some little tidbits of information, some little known facts, some new information
1: mm-hmm.
0: about Toy Story.
2: I think I'm going viral.
3: It's gonna go viral.
2: Viral.
4: Someone's about to go viral.
2: Totally viral.
5: Lindell's going viral.
1: Yeah, well, we're all just finding out a shocking revelation about the relationship between Woody and Jessie from Toy Story.
0: Oh, yes.
1: Woody, of course, played by Tom Hanks. Jessie, no idea. But Jessie's like the female cowgirl.
0: Yeah, well, the rumour is apparently Taylor Swift may voice Jessie's mum or the girl's mum in the show.
1: Really?
0: Yeah.
1: Well, what we're being told today is apparently Woody and Jessie are related.
0: Oh.
1: There's like a romance between them. But anyway, even Tom Hanks didn't even know about this. Have a listen.
6: Are you aware that Woody has a surname?
7: I had no idea. The sheriff? Woody what?
6: Woody Pride.
7: Oh.
6: Double twist. Jessie's full name is Jessica Jane Pride, which...
8: Oh, wait a minute. I'd heard this, that they might be real.
0: Mum or the girl's mum in the show.
1: Really?
0: Yeah.
1: Well, what would be...

0: the guy. I didn't realize I had a surname.
1: Even distant cousins. Doesn't quite sit right with me.
2: Yeah, like I'm very confused now. I'm trying to think back to the movies and like their situation, their scenarios. Their
3: They're in love. They love each other. They're unrequited love.
2: Oh, it's like a Helensburg thing.
3: What?
2: What was Helensburg? They're kind of cousin brother lovers.
3: Moving on, Donald Trump's youngest son, Barron, has recently launched his very own energy drink. It's called Solos. They're saying it's a beverage built around the Florida lifestyle, right, delivering superior taste and plant-based energy to support an active outdoor lifestyle. It's built to move with your day, whatever the hell that means. Anyway, it's double the price of Red Bull.
2: Okay. just buy Red Bull.
3: Yeah, and when I was reading about this energy drink, I was reading about how much money Barron's actually worth.
2: Oh, God.
3: At 20 years of age, how much do you think is his net worth?
2: Okay, well, I don't want to ruin this because I'll undershoot.
3: What do you know?
2: I'll undershoot it. No, because I hate when people ask you, like, how much do you think this cost me? And then you say something and it ruins their whole story.
3: Oh.
2: So I'll undershoot it. Yeah. I'll say he's worth $10
3: million. $150.
2: So sad.
3: So he's made all his money in crypto. So
2: right.
3: Donald and all the sons invested in like a crypto business.
2: Right.
3: And he's now made $150 million at the age of 20.
2: Well, I guess that's what you do when you got that much money. Just let's start an energy drink brand.
3: I guess so. An energy drink brand that moves with your day.
2: Mm.
3: Anywho, just lastly, Stephen Baldwin, who's Hailey Bieber's dad.
2: Of course, yep.
3: One of the lesser-known Baldwins, has claimed he was actually fired from a movie back in 1998. It was a rom-com called The Object of My Affection. Now, the reason he was fired was apparently he was funnier than Jennifer Aniston, the co-star.
2: Okay, mate.
3: This is your story, right? So Paul Rudd got the gig over him. 28 years later, he's decided it's time to tell this story. He said on the second day of shooting, the producer comes to his trailer and says, "We've got a problem.
2: Right.
3: You can't be funnier than Jennifer." And he said, I'm like, this is a comedy movie. Is this a joke? Am I being punked? What do you even mean? And he's like, but that's what happened. They fired me. Second day, and they hired Paul Rudd. He has stressed, though, that he's not sharing this story to shade anyone.
2: Oh, right.
3: He's merely saying it just to prove that Hollywood, you know, is Hollywood.
2: Right. Okay.
3: Do me a favour. Name any movie that Stephen Baldwin has been in.
2: What's that one? It's like not the Usual Suspects. It's like they're a bunch of mobsters. Like they've done. Yeah. Whatever.
3: Don't know. Other than being Hailey Bieber's dad.
2: Yeah.
3: What has Stephen Baldwin done?
2: Yeah, he's famous for being Alec Baldwin's brother.
3: That's about it. Yeah.
2: Yeah, and just know that I've got the same thing in my contract. You're not allowed to be funnier than me. If you are, it's.
3: How's that working out for you?
2: Today, not so well. The news is next from Clarkie here at Wave 96.5.
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5: Sunny, light winds, top of 21 today. Dave Clark with the 8:30 update. Two men and two male teens will front court today, charged after police investigations into three public place shootings, one in the Illawarra and two others in Sydney this year. House in Canterhooker allegedly had shots fired at it early on the morning of Thursday, April 9, while other homes in Punchbowl and Greenacre were targeted on Sunday, April 12. Police arresting the four males, ranging in ages from 16 to 19, after raids in Sydney early on Wednesday morning. Australian Federal Police have been called in to investigate a stunt during Pauline Hanson's address to the National Press Club. The activist group Get Up claims it was behind the unfurling of a banner that criticised the One Nation leader's position on workers' pay. Meantime, the party's Barnaby Joyce is backing Hanson's demand that migrants speak English, telling 7:30 is for their own good.
6: You can go home and speak Romanian, but you have to have the competency in English to be an equal participant in the Australian culture, and you have to have the capacity to make sure that your worth is able to be conducive to Australia's progression.
5: Meantime, the husband of Brittany Higgins, David Shiraz, has been referred to the AFP following that protest stunt at the National Press Club yesterday. In a statement, it said the Get Up banner was unfurled during One Nation leader Pauline Hanson's address. Mr. Shiraz left abruptly afterwards. The Press Club, also adding those responsible, entered the building without accurate permission. Tuesday night's meeting of Kaima Council has seen challenges when it comes to their New Year's Eve fireworks display. The event last year snuffed out due to a lack of funding. Council even looking to external sponsors to finance the event at the end of year. The future of the fireworks has now been deferred to the June 30 extraordinary meeting, where Council will look into the 2026-27 budget. Also today, a cooperative effort is set to be launched involving UAW after reforms to the National Disability Insurance Scheme. And Qantas has unveiled the launch date for its direct Sydney to London flights called Project Sunrise. It'll be October 2027.
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5: New South Wales won't be reactive in the wake of last night's loss to Queensland in Origin 2. Coach Laurie Daly says he'll dissect the performance before weighing up any changes.
7: You'll look at the game first. We'll look at the game and see where we're at. And yeah, I think you just analyse everything, don't you?
5: Dragons NRLW head coach Nathan Cross says the squad is shaping up pretty well. They're set for a trial match this Sunday. Cross says they had to throw the book out the window on pre-season training.
8: But they're the cards we're dealt and they're the rules. So what we did this year was from February, we had a really consistent program where we sort of trained at least once or twice a week for 3 weeks, gave them a week off to freshen them up, brought them in, kept building it that way. And Felt like we had a really good base coming into the actual start of the preseason.
5: And Shell Harbour's Ellen Perez has lost her latest doubles match in Europe, along with playing partner Demi Schurz. They lost 7-5, 7-6, 2-love in the WTA event held in Berlin. The loss comes after they made it to the quarterfinals at the French Open earlier in June.
4: 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Weather.
5: Sunny, light winds, top of 21 today. Chance of a shower on Friday. Sunny on Saturday. Tops around 20. Right now, 14 in Thirroul on Wave 96.5.
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12: The even better news is that we only have less than half an hour of the show to go.
13: Oh, thank God. 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
12: It was your idea to do the show in your room. I mean, you could have came into mine, but, geez, if you think I smell bad here, you should smell my entire room. Mm-hmm. It's been a big night and 24 hours down here in Melbourne. We were at the MCG last night, unfortunately, for that loss to the New South Wales Blues.
13: Yeah.
12: But, look, we are going to continue to try and do good and pay some bills here for the Illawarra with Wave 96.5's 50k pay your bills.
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13: 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Is an absolute whopper.
12: It's a doozy.
13: We are looking for Joanne Holmes in Bulleye. She wants us to pay the land rates for her for $1,300.
12: Mm.
13: Wowee, Joanne. That is massive. Give us a call, 4275-1965, so we can pay that for you. $1,300 bill.
12: Yeah, it's a lot of money to pay just for your bins to get collected every week. Seriously, land rates. What a joke.
13: She lives in Bulleye. It's fancy up there.
12: Oh, it is too, yeah. 4275-1965, the number. Joanne Holmes, if you know her of Bulleye, send her a text. Let her know that we need to speak to her. Lindell and Cramie, Wave 96.5. Tell her to call us, 4275-1965. If she does, inside the next 10 minutes, we will pay her bill. It is Wave 96.5's 50K. Pay your bills. Thanks to Community First Bank.

0: 96.5. It is Lindell and Crammy. More fun in the morning. A top around 21 degrees today. Partly cloudy day. It's nearly 8:45. And it is that time of the morning where we have the absolute pleasure, if they call back in time, to pay someone's bill.
1: I got bills.
2: 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Thanks to Community First Bank. 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
3: This morning, we've been looking for Joanne Holmes in Bulleye, and we want to pay that massive, massive bill for her. Land rates worth $1,300. Oh, my God. The phone is ringing. Joanne, please tell me that's you.
4: That is me.
0: Hey, there we go. Good times.
4: I think they're the most expensive land rates in the Illawarra.
3: Yeah, that's insane. $1,300.
4: Yes.
0: Joanne, yeah, tell me, speak to me. How big is your rent bin? Because I pay land rates too in the Wollongong City Council area, and my bin is like the tiniest red bin I've ever seen. It's like one of those novelty ones you get from Officeworks
3: really
0: that you put on your desk and put your pens in.
4: We do actually have a bigger red bin, but I wouldn't think that would up the price that much.
3: Well, you'd want a
4: bigger red bin. Yeah, they've always been that, and they keep going up.
0: Yeah, yeah. Apparently it does, yeah. Apparently that does make a difference, yeah. I called to complain about it, and the woman at council said, you need to recycle better. That's essentially what she said to me. So.
3: But no one has the miniature novelty bins like you do. That's just, I think it's just a joke.
0: I know, and you know me, out of principle, I'm like, no, okay, cool. I'm going to stick with this bin, and I'm going to make it work.
3: Just to continue to bring your rubbish in and throw it in the bin at work.
0: I share my side fence with the New South Wales Railway, so I just throw my rubbish over there, so that's fine.
3: Did you just say that out loud?
0: Well, give me a bigger bin.
4: You might get in trouble
0: seriously.
4: For that. If you could pay that, that would be just amazing.
3: Yeah, that's done.
0: Seriously,
3: that's on us.
0: Land rates are one of those things, too. You kind of forget about it. They roll around like every quarter, and you're like, oh, that's right.
3: Geez. You say that about every single bill we pay. You realise that, don't you?
0: I know.
4: They seem to come around quicker than quarters, I reckon.
0: Yeah, that is true, actually. And, like, if you miss it by a day, all of a sudden it's accruing interest, too. Like, they love taking some interest
4: exactly.
0: on.
4: Exactly.
0: But we're not paying the interest. We're paying
4: so
0: the exact
4: much,
0: amount.
4: Guys.
0: Joanne,
3: you are welcome.
0: $1,300 all sorted, okay?
4: Thank you very much.
0: No
4: Have a
0: worries.
4: Great day.
0: If you want us to pay your bill, get them registered at wavefm.com.au. The next bill, you'll hear 11:30. We'll have another one at 2:30. Mick for the drive home, we'll do one at 5:30. 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
5: 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First with the Illawarra's traffic.
6: In Coniston, we've got a car and truck crash on Spring Hill Road near Tom Thumb Road. Two of three southbound lanes have been closed with delays on Spring Hill Road all the way back to Cringella. On the M1, delays building northbound from Dapto into Canahooka and then again past Five Islands Road with plenty of congestion also at the Five Islands Road off-ramp. Princes Highway slowing through Campbell Grange and then crawling through Fig Tree. End of financial year just got better with 20 to 60% of everything store wide at Amart. That's right, everything. Rush into Amart today. 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That's the latest traffic on Wave 96.5. 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

0: 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Lindell and Crammy, more fun in the morning. A couple of minutes away from 9 o'clock, Clarkey has all the latest news coming up for you in a sec. If you've missed any of the show this morning, you can
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0: 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It's been fine.
1: Thank God we're done.
0: You're telling me.
1: Do we have to sit next to each other on the plane, or can I have some space?
0: I assume they put you on the window again, and I'm in the aisle. The middle seat.
1: Why do you keep having an issue about that? Your legs don't fit in the window seat anyway. Your legs are too long.
0: My legs don't fit anywhere, so like.
1: Also, stop wenching.
0: Okay, I'd love a window, but if I could get one.
1: I just want a road myself. I need some time alone.
0: Yeah, it has been a big morning. Bo has 22 songs in a row coming up for you in a sec to start your work day. And don't forget, the next Pay Your Bills opportunity is at 11:30 with Dino.
1: We're back live in studio tomorrow morning. Mm. Hopefully we have a better day than what we did today.
0: So what do you mean? Today was a great show. Well, fine.
1: Mm-hmm.
0: I mean, despite New South Wales losing, whatever, we can, whatever.
1: Despite you rocking up 5 seconds before we're supposed to go on air.
0: Hey. I was here. That's all that matters. Okay.
1: Mm-hmm.
0: Yeah.
1: You almost got all junkets from here on in cancelled today. Mm. You were this close. You weren't even that close in Vegas, but today you came this close to making sure we never, ever go on another junket because of your behaviour.
0: You keep making these junkets happen, I'll keep pushing the limits.
1: Oh, God.
0: Just know that.
1: Please do everyone a favour and stop carrying on like a pork chop at football games. That's all I ask. Like today I can cope with. Today I can handle. I'll put up with it. I'll tolerate it.
0: Mm.
1: But from now on, just check yourself and understand that you are an absolute buffoon at sporting matches.
0: I can't promise that I will change. I'm sorry. That's who I am. Accept it.
1: Can't.
0: Or move on.
1: Okay. We really are breaking up today, are we? Is that what it's come to?
0: Tune in at 5:30 tomorrow to see if we're still together. It's Lindell and Crammy here at Wave 96.5.
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10: Sunny, light winds, top of 21 today. Dave Clark with the 9 o'clock update. Police investigations into three public place shootings in the Illawarra and Sydney this year has seen raids and charges laid. Two men and two male teens will front court today. House encounter hooker allegedly had shots fired at it early in the morning of Thursday, April 9, while all other homes in Punchbowl and Greenacre were targeted on Sunday, April 12. Police arresting the four males ranging in age from 16 to 19 after those raids in Sydney early on Wednesday morning. Labor says Pauline Hanson's vision for Australia proves she can't run the country in the wake of the One Nation leader's maiden speech to the National Press Club. Environment Minister Murray Watt has told Nine the party would make life harder for everybody.
11: She's coming after workers. She's coming after people who use childcare, she's coming after migrants, she's coming after the ABC. You know, you can't govern a country if all you're about is hating other people.
10: It's been a drop in the number of job ads across Australia, with the latest SEEK data showing a 0.8% decline month on month, while the number of applicants fighting for each position was up 3.6%. Partnership between UAW and the Illawarra Disability Alliance, said to bring positive outcomes into the reformed NDIS. The aim is to advance evidence-informed approaches to disability support, leading to sustainable outcomes for people with disability and their families across the Illawarra. The uni says the partnership brings together its research, expertise and education programs, combined with the Illawarra Disability Alliance's network of not-for-profit disability support providers. Also today, three people have been charged in relation to a failed attempt to import meth into the country. And Tuesday night's meeting of Kiama Council has seen challenges when it comes to their New Year's Eve fireworks display.
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10: Rallying cry from New South Wales coach Laurie Daly following the Origin loss to Queensland last night. The Origin series heading to a Game 3 decider next month in Brisbane.
12: I think it's just a wonderful challenge. 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Do you want to be remembered?
4: win a series up there in a decider, you'll be remembered for all time.
10: The only trial match is this Sunday, season 2026, starting for the Dragons NRLW side against the Raiders, Saturday, July 4. Head coach Nathan Cross says they've been training early.
12: Felt like we had a really good base coming into the actual start of the preseason. So, look, I'll tell you how that's going in a few weeks' time when we start, but for now, I'm really happy with our preparation.
10: And in the World Cup, England's taken a 4-2 win over Croatia this morning. Portugal and Congo wrapped up their 1-1 match, while the Socceroos are getting set to play hosts the USA on Saturday. We'll check Wave 96.5 weather next.
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10: Sunny, light winds, top of 21 today. Chance of a shower Friday. Sunny on Saturday, tops around 20. Right now 16 in Wollongong on Wave 96.5.
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14: Thursday morning and we'll bring about 22 more glued together like some sort of a weird experiment you would have done at school. Or if you were like me when you just jammed all the Lego pieces together and claimed it's a spaceship. I was never any good at that. Cranberries are coming. 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

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Bo, today we've got Billie Eilish on the way. This is Olivia Rodrigo, whose new album may just get her the third number one in the UK, which means it's a battle in top spot all the time this year between Olivias, whether it's Dean or Rodrigo. Either way, it's a winner. 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I know.

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It's Bo today with Wave 96.5's 22 in a row. New G Flip is coming, and this weekend, good food and wine show at the ICC in Sydney. You've got celebrity chefs, tasting demos, foodie experiences. I'm not going to lie, you had me at food and wine because, good Lord, that always makes for a great start. It's all going to happen in one place, the ICC in Sydney, and Mick might have a double pass for you after 3 p.m. today. Right now, we'll continue with one of the greatest sing-along songs of all time, Total Eclipse of the Heart, Wave 96.5. Turn around.

Wave 96.5. It is Bo today, and she copped a bit of flack about rocking up and being a Knicks fan. Apparently, lifelong Knicks fan, though. So if you slagged her off, you might want to send her an apology, because those Swifty fans are crazy. Gaga is on the way. This is Matchbox 20 and 3 a.m. with 22 in a row. It's Wave 96.5.